0: I don't know. I don't know if it's because I'm getting older, more wise, and I'm just kind of being more in tuned to the time we spend doing things. And I feel like, and I don't know if you agree, you might disagree with me, I feel like we have become too obsessed with celebrities, you know, and we feel like celebrities got to be held accountable just for having influence. I don't know, but people have become really obsessed with celebrities. And I just want you to speak to that tonight. What do you feel? 1-877-345-7747. I got your calls on the way.
1: Look at somebody and tell them that Jesus brought the sunshine. Come on, if you know if he brought the sunshine, come on, move a little bit. I just want

0: 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I'm inviting you to join me on board the One Voyage Cruise for 6 unforgettable nights on Virgin Voyage's beautiful, resilient lady.
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0: so invested in the people we don't even know? Are we too obsessed with celebrities?
1: Man, and then just because they're a celebrity, if they do something that you and a majority doesn't like, you cancel them. Canceled. It's just so much, right? It's kind of crazy if you think about it. If you pull back and think about what's driving our culture, what's driving our people, that's a little touched. I'm sorry. It really is. It's crazy. 1-877-345-7747. You know, have we made celebrities our gods? Because we put so much attention on celebrities and they're just people trying to get through life just like you and me. 1-877-345-7747. I want you to speak to that tonight. How do you feel about it? It's your girl Darlene on the Nightly Spirit.

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8: 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I called Dr. Gaugau and wish I had called him sooner. 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I avoided surgery.

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2: If that one thing on your mind, it doesn't take much for me to lift my hands in praise, and it doesn't take much.

therapy session. Family, at the end of the day, what are we really chasing? Because if we're being honest, too many of us are living through people who don't even know we exist. We cry when they fall. We cry when they fail. We cheer when they win. We argue with strangers online defending their names while our own dreams are sitting untouched. You know, it's okay to admire success. Now, I don't want you to get me wrong. And it's okay to be inspired by people. But when admiration turns into obsession, we got to ask ourselves, why do I care so much? And are we watching their lives because we enjoy it? Or are we using them to escape our own reality? You know, celebrities are just people. They're flawed. They're imperfect. They're human. So the question is, are we so distracted by their lives that we forget to focus on our own? Because at the end of the day, fame fades. But your purpose, that's what truly matters. It's your girl, Darlene, on The Nightly Spirit.

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0: on Wellness Wednesday. And I have one incredible young lady by the name of Koya Webb. Koya, good evening. How are you?
1: Good evening. I am well. How are you?
0: I am doing fabulous. I'm so excited that you are with us, family. Listen, this is going to be one dynamic interview. So keep it right here. 17 minutes away, we have Koya Webb on the Nightly Spirit.

0: the Nightly Spirit, your girl Darlene Koya Webb. Koya, listen, first of all, welcome to the Nightly Spirit.
1: Thank you for having me. It is such an honor.
0: Thank you, man. It's just an honor to have you. And I saw your bio and I'm like, man, you are really just like the epitome of what we are emerging into when it comes to self-care, when it comes to, you know, being aware spiritually of our wellness, our emotional wellness. Mm-hmm. And, you know, I just want you to just take a moment just to kind of explain to us, what exactly does Koya Webb do?
1: Well, thank you, first of all. I appreciate you. And I feel like I am an explorer of life. I consider myself an evangelist. So I go, I explore life. What I learn, I share. I share, especially with this new understanding, sharing nervous system regulation has become the priority because living in the world with a lot of chaos going on, a lot of dysregulation going on, a lot of things outside of our divine frequency is happening. And I want to help people be able to reconnect with their soul's essence so that we can be the change. But we can't be the change if we're not connected to our soul and we're understanding our assignment.
0: Yes. And so, you know, a lot of people that are listening tonight, they look successful, Koya, and they look successful on the outside, but internally, they're exhausted.
1: Yeah.
0: Anxious. And they get emotionally overwhelmed. So how do we know the difference between being tired and being spiritually and physically dysregulated?
1: That's such a good one. Because when we're tired, we can sleep. When we're dysregulated, we can't sleep. Because our mind is turning. We're thinking about that thing that happened or this or that or the other. When we're tired, our muscles are tired, we feel soreness. But when we're dysregulated, we can't even tap into why things are not aligning as we think they should. There's a lack of clarity mentally, right? Because we're not tapped in. So dysregulation is not a judgment. It is a wake-up call. And we get woken up through our emotions, that anger, that envy, that sadness, that is a sign. It's love too. It's a form of love. It tells you you're dysregulated, you're out of alignment, and you have to get regulated to get back in alignment with your soul.
0: Listen, it's so much in there. There's so much in there. So, you know, because we have to know how to be emotionally vulnerable. And one of the problems is that we don't even know how to identify with these emotions.
1: Right.
0: In order for us to come into alignment, in order to heal from these emotions. And, you know, you said something powerful. You know, burnout isn't just a productivity issue.
1: Right.
0: It's a nervous system issue. So do you think that this culture, our culture, has normalized survival mode to the point where people don't even recognize peace anymore?
1: We have. People don't recognize peace because they're not feeling it or having it. And what we've done is that we've normalize this performative culture that tells us we need to go, we need to achieve. And I know because that was me. I have to go, I have to achieve, I have to build this community. And that was beautiful, but at what cost? I had to learn to love people, but not to the detriment of myself. I was always constantly, and I didn't know this at the time, and most people listening might not know, but I was self-abandoning and I didn't even know it. But what that looked like was saying yes when I wanted to say no, going when I knew I was tired, I didn't have the capacity. So the more that we self-abandon, the more dysregulated we're become because we start doing things and our body's like, oh, I don't want to do this. I don't want to be here, but we do it anyway. So then we get into, do we even trust ourselves? We lose self-trust. We talk about trusting others. Most of us don't even trust ourselves because we're not treating ourselves in alignment with our soul. We're doing it based on what we saw on social media, what someone else told us, based on what our soul is telling us to do.
0: Listen, Coya Webb is with us tonight, family. I got a couple more questions for her, and I know this is blessing you. I hope that this is sparking something in you tonight that makes you want to dig a little deeper, pay a little bit more attention to you, because we are an assignment from God. We have a divine identity that heaven recognizes, and that is what we have to come into agreement with and alignment with when it comes to walking out purpose. So I'm so glad that Coy is here. I'm so glad that we're talking about this. Y'all keep it right here. 15 minutes away, more with Coya Webb.

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0: It is the Nightly Spirit. Your girl, Darlene Coya, thank you so much for being with us. And I'm just so interested, you know, and just opening up, because we don't really have a lot of these conversations. We have conversations about what, who was doing what and who's sleeping with this one and what this pastor said about that person and who's charging for prayers.
1: Oh my gosh.
0: I know that was random, but it's the truth. You know, we've got so many things that are going on, you know, but I know that my call, my personal, you know, my call to this earth is to our sisters, right? Mm-hmm. And as Black women, especially, a lot of us were raised to push through, you know, to keep on performing. To keep on caregiving, to keep giving of yourself, keep showing up no matter what, you know. But I want to ask you, how dangerous is that emotionally and physically when the body never truly gets rest?
1: When the body never truly gets rest, it's not just dangerous, it's deadly. Because we keep pushing ourselves, and eventually everything that's made, eventually it will run out of steam. If you die of old age, it's usually because your organs have given out. So the way we're overtaxing our body, yes, we're making all these discoveries, and some of us are living longer because of the discoveries of our mind, because of wisdom, but a lot of us are dying early because of lifestyle diseases. That means these are diseases that could have been prevented if we had lived a different lifestyle. And so I think it's important to know, especially as women, if you pour into yourself and love yourself first and most, you will have so much more to pour into your partner, your children, your family, your church, your community, and the world. But eventually, if you don't pour enough into yourself, like anything else, you will break. You will burn out.
0: Can you walk us through, Coya, a live, breathe, reset for somebody that's driving home right now who feels anxious and they feel overwhelmed or emotionally heavy? Could you walk us through?
1: Absolutely. I would love to do that. So this is my simple three breath reset. So whether you're in the car, whether you're at home, whenever you feel triggered or overwhelmed or just a little tight, I invite you to take a deep inhale through your nose and exhale through your mouth. Take your right hand and place it on your heart and your left hand and place it over your right. Can't do this if you're driving, but you can keep breathing. And then take another inhale through your nose and now audible sigh through your mouth. Last inhale through your nose. I invite you to hold the breath at the top. And you have an option to sip in a little more air. And then whenever you're ready, as slowly as possible, exhale. I'm so grateful for this opportunity to connect, to heal, to build, and to thrive. I ask that God, our angels, our ancestors, and our spirit guides be here now for our greatest growth and expansion. And so it is. Ashe.
0: Ashe. Before you go, Coya, what's one small ritual that somebody listening tonight can begin tomorrow morning that could literally start changing their emotional well-being?
1: This one three-breath reset done every day. In the morning, even at night, and whenever you feel outside of alignment with your highest self,
0: yes,
1: will change your life.
0: Yes, yes, it will. Yes, it will. Thank you so much for stopping by the Nightly Spirit, Coya.
1: Thank you so much for having me. It was such an honor.
0: How do we find out about you? What is your subset? How do we keep up with you?
1: Thank you so much for asking. You can find me on Instagram, my website, koyaweb.com, K-O-Y-A-W-E-B-B. And I have a new book coming out where I'm sharing rituals to help you regulate. And I have over 50 rituals in that book, with breath healing being one of the number one, but I have lots more where that came from. That's just the spirit. You got to start with spirit. You got to start with God. And so I start there, but there's so many more, and it's called Well-Being Rituals, and you can get anywhere books are sold.
0: All right. Thank you. Thank you. Thank you. Koya Webb, everybody. And coming up, we got Sybil Wilkes joining us with another news update on the Nightly Spot.
2: 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That's every Saturday morning at 8 a.m. Don't miss it.
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1: There's no place I'd rather be.

It's Sybil Wilkes with what we need to know. The world is mourning country music icon Dolly Parton. She passed away at the age of 80 in Nashville Tuesday. Her six-decade career earned her 11 Grammy Awards and over 100 million record sales worldwide. Praising her enduring legacy, the president ordered flags flown and half staff. In Mississippi, an investigation by Mississippi Today reveals Senatobia Police Chief Harold Vanderford used repeated racial slurs across 10 private text threads dating back to last summer. In media news, independent arbitrator ordered the Washington Post to reinstate columnist Karen Atiya, ruling that she was wrongfully terminated over social media posts following Charlie Kirk's assassination. And finally, a new report in the British Medical Journal reveals that at least 25% of former NFL players who died between 2016 and 2021 suffered from CTE. I'm Sybil Wilkes. Be informed, be empowered.

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9: J.C. Walker, founder of the Crew of Pyros Foundation or Crew of Pyros Carnival Club. Well, you know, from all the activities and calamity around Hurricane Katrina, a lot of us were dispersed to other states, countries around the world. My wife and I landed here in Virginia. She assumed that we would go back to New Orleans once dust settled from Katrina. She was missing home, homesick, and we missed the first Mardi Gras parade post-Katrina, which was in 2007. So I decided in my heart to get some kind of Mardi Gras influence here on the East Coast. They had organizations, other organizations, but they were not doing like the Mardi Gras parades or the balls like we are accustomed to. Long story short, the Crew of Pyros was birthed. It's actually a love story.
8: 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Inspiration from CEOs right here in the DMV.
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0: It's the Nightly Spirit. It is that hour you get your power. And let me tell you about it. All right. It's going to be good, good. I mean, when I say good, good, good, good, good. Coming up, I got the Vintage Vault. I got a word for you. And family prayer on the way on the Nightly Spirit.
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0: 1 Peter 4:10 says, God has given each of you a gift from his great variety of spiritual gifts. Use them well to serve one another. You know, God did not create you to play small, and he didn't place you on this earth for you to just exist. You were designed to create, to innovate. You were designed to lead and to inspire. There are gifts that are inside of you that the world is waiting on. It could be a book that needs to be written, or a business that needs to get started, a song even that needs to be written, recorded, and put out there, or a message that needs to be shared. But far too often, we've allowed our fears and our insecurities or procrastination to keep us from tapping into our God-given creativity. And tonight, family, I want to tell you that it is time to stir up the gifts inside of you and stop waiting for the perfect moment. Stop second-guessing yourself, because you don't have to have it all figured out. You just got to start, okay? Take that first step of faith and develop the gift. Refine your skills. Put in the work. Because God doesn't bless what you wait on. He blesses what you work on. I'm going to say that again. He ain't going to bless what you're waiting on. He's going to bless what you're working on. And the more you use what he's given you, the more he's going to increase it. This is your moment to rise up and shake off that fear and insecurity and stop procrastinating. Step into your calling. Somebody is waiting on what God has placed inside of just you. Don't bury that gift. Release it. Develop it and watch God take you higher than you've ever imagined. That's for you tonight. All right. I'm going to pray for us coming up in 15 minutes. It's your girl, Darlene, on the Nightly Spirit.
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Father, tonight we give you glory and honor and thank you for the gifts and talents that you've placed on the inside of us. Thank you, God, for the creativity, for the innovation and the wisdom and the purpose that you've designed for our lives. Tonight, God, we ask you to help us to shake off the fear and the doubt and the complacency that we've been in and help us to stir up the gifts that you've given us. We decree and we declare that we will not allow our talents to lie dormant. We'll develop it, we'll use it, and we'll share it for your glory. We're stepping into faith, God, trusting that as we move, you'll move. Just like that. In the name of Jesus, we pray. Amen and amen. And that ends another night of the Nightly Spirit. I want you to stay safe, stay blessed, and stay woke. Good night.

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6: 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The Mardi Gras Ball, yeah, that's good and dandy, but it's what we do into the communities. 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One of the most rewarding, I would say, young lady came up to me after the ball and say, "Wow, J.C., I felt like I stepped out of D.C. for several hours into New Orleans." 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

0: 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This is your boy Rick Smiley. 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
10: Romans chapter 10 and verse 13 says, "Everyone who calls on the name of the Lord will be saved." Then in verse 14, the Apostle Paul asks three questions. Number one, how can they call on him if they've not believed? Number two, how can they believe if they never heard? And number three, and how can they hear without someone preaching? Now, most of us have heard the saying, preach at all times, and if necessary, use words. But we just heard Paul refute that statement by making the point that words in the form of preaching must be used so that others may hear, believe, and eventually call on Jesus. Now, our lives should certainly reflect the person and work of Jesus Christ without words, but it will be our words and our stories that we share that will allow those around us to hear and eventually believe in the life-changing message of the gospel. So I challenge you, preach the gospel and use words because it is necessary.
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16: 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My mother was an educator. You know, I was raised around educators, and it was about education, you know, giving back, you know, that Southern hospitality. So seeing people in need. to simply seeing them in a need. Sometimes people just need a hug or someone to speak with, you know, talk to or whatever. But being able to give back, man, that's the major thing. 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

Hey, good morning, good day to every single solitary one of you. This is the new Donnie McClurkin Show coming to you on this wonderful, terrific Thursday. Make the most of it. And I'm going to help you do so. I'm going to help you do so by playing you the best music in the entire world. The inspirational music right here on this inspiration station. Surely going to motivate you, get you going, cause you to clap your hands and sing along with us. I get up every day just to do this for God and for you. So get ready, get set on this wonderful Thursday. So I want you to prepare yourself and get somebody else involved. Text them, call them, direct message them, email them. I don't care what you do, but let them know they can join us right now for the new Donnie McClurkin Show is on the air.

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0: Today we're taking it back to 1998. And for some historical perspective, back in 1998, that's when President Clinton was impeached following investigations into his relationship with his then White House intern, Monica Lewinsky.

98 was the year that Google was founded. Also, Whitney Houston winning a Dove Award for Best Traditional Gospel Recorded Song for a song, I Go to the Rock, which was included on the Preacher's Wife soundtrack. And in 1998, the Honorable Fred Hammond released this record. It's Glory to Glory, your flashback song of the day, right here on the new Donnie McClurkin Show.

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0: 10X My Blessing by Javon Devon and the Trap Stars, produced by the homie Jazzy Faye. What up, Fizzle? It's the new Donnie McClurkin Show. You're truly DJ T-Storm holding down the fort at The Real T-Storm if you're on that Instagram. 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
3: The reality is tragedy never announces that it is coming. Tragedy thrives on that one bad decision, one unnecessary risk, one moment of believing that it couldn't possibly happen to me. There was a time in our past when our main concentration was on survival. Our elders were considered strict when they would not allow us to go to anyone's house before everyone in that house was checked out. They firmly believed that the company we keep in our youth will determine the outcome of our future, and they were bound and determined that every generation would do better than the one before. Oftentimes, when a young person's future is interrupted by tragedy, it serves as a wake-up call to remind us to accept the reality that we are uniquely different from other cultures.
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12: 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For more information or directions, you can call right now, 301-333-5300. 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We'll see you at one of our services. And when you come, make sure you bring your praise with you, because we are a praise first church. We'll see you soon.

0: 1-0. Let's check the line. Who this?
1: Dying the Question Show. This is Bridget Parrish from Harlem. The Mississippi Mass Choir, that God is keeping me. I need to hear it. That's a shout out. That's a shout out. Hallelujah. How you like me now?
0: Ooh. Mercy. Well, my sister from Harlem, I love your energy. And we're going to get that out for you right now. Here is God is keeping me. Mississippi Mass Choir, your request on the new.

0: Now, here's a fun fact in gospel music history. In 1968, Clara Ward and the Ward Singers survived a hotel bombing, and that bombing caused fatalities during their tour singing for the troops that were in Vietnam. They were injured, but undeterred, and they continued their USO tour, and they were later honored by the U.S. Army. That's gospel music history. Now, I've got to take a break, but when I come back, man, we've got some more music just for you. So stick and stay. More of the new Donnie McClurkin Show to go right after this. The new Donnie McClurkin Show, show, show.
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shout-outs right here. But instead, I'm going to play you a brand new song from a wonderful woman who's raised a family. She is the First Lady of Burning Bush Church right there in Michigan. Her husband is Bishop Don Shelby. Her children are Shelby Five, a wonderful singing group. And after she's gone through all of these years of raising these children and supporting her husband in the grand old Church of God in Christ, she stepped out and done something that she's always wanted to do. She's put out a song. But

not just any song. This shows you that fruit don't fall far from the tree, because I've been listening to this song about 7-8 times already. And I am absolutely over the moon with this. Tell me what you think about it. This is Bonita Shelby. And the song is Call on Jesus. Take it, Bonita Shelby.

0: It's a real Kojic Pentecostal song. Church of God in Christ, we've got to be proud of this woman. Bonita Shelby with Call on Jesus. It's up for you to give me what you think about this song. And if you can't remember it, don't worry about it. I'm going to be playing it all week long. And if you know Bonita Shelby, let her know that you heard it right here on the new Donnie McClurkin Show. It's Good God Almighty. Now, I've got to take a break real quick, but when we come back, I've got an inspirational message just for you. I love that song, Call on Jesus, Bonita Shelby. More of the new Donnie McClurkin Show to go right after this, a new summer song.
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1: Hi, this is Donnie McClurkin, and I've got a personal note that I'd like to drop in your spirit. I want to talk to you about God's healing. See, healing is not always just for the body, and He is the healer of the body. That's who He is, Jehovah Rapha, God our healer. But not just of the physical, but He's also the healer of the emotional. That's right, He can heal your soul, your heart, your emotions that have been broken and shattered. He can heal you in the places that are so absolutely damaged by life, by people, by circumstances. Yeah, some of the greatest disease is not in the physical body, but it's in our emotions, our heart, our lives. And God is that healer. He definitely will heal you if you allow Him to. The Bible says, cast all of your cares on Him because He cares for you. And that's all that you need to know. God is the healer. And there's a healing for your soul. Trust Him. He never fails. And He's in love with you. He is giving you healing.

But now listen, I've got to go. And I thank you for riding with me today. Thank y'all so much. Now don't turn this channel. Don't change this channel. There's some phenomenal musical programming coming up right after this. And you don't want to miss it. But until the next broadcast, God give us strength. I want you to know that I love you. And I want you to walk in the favor of God.

0: and time to thank God for another day. Oh, dear Lord, creator of all, I am grateful for the blessings that you have shared with me. I am thankful for my family, for my friends, and for all of whom you have allowed to be in my life. I apologize for sometimes falling short of my true God-given potential. And I earnestly embrace the opportunity to become the grandest version of the greatest vision of who I really am. I want to be one with God, one with divine health, divine wisdom, and divine love. Today, I will practice forgiveness. I will offer understanding, and I will exhibit patience. I will joyfully express praises to the Most High as I ask God to love and protect me, guide and direct me, now and forevermore. Amen. May your day be blessed. I'm Kathy Hughes.
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0: Good morning, good people. It's Get Up Mornings. I'm Erica Campbell. Good morning, good morning. Thank you for being with us. Listen, it's going to be a good day. I believe it, and I hope you believe it, too. Hey, team, good morning.
1: Good morning. Good morning, sunshine.
0: Absolutely.
2: Ladies.
1: Uh-oh, what happened to the jingle?
0: What happened to that jingle?
2: Y'all, LSE me out. Y'all clown me every day. I was cool after a couple
0: lady,
2: weeks.
0: Lady.
1: How did it go?
2: Morning, ladies. Dr. Pepper.
1: We sucked you right in. Look at
0: you. Oh, God. See, we got you. It's going to be a good one, y'all. We got the faith walk, the birthday shout-outs. 11 minutes after the hour, Sybil Wilkes will give you the five things you need to know. Griff, you got a good message for the folks?
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0: All right, good people, you know what it is. It's time to pray. Listen, the word says the steadfast love of the Lord never faileth. And God, we thank you for your brand new mercies that you give us every single morning. We woke up with a fresh dose of mercy. And we thank you, God. Thank you for covering us. Thank you for keeping us. Thank you for saving us. Thank you for loving us. Thank you for lifting us. Thank you for drawing us back to you, Lord, when we turned away. Thank you, God, for giving us a deeper desire to know you and to trust you and to do things your way, because we know that God's way gets God's results. And God, we want you to be activated in and through our lives, Lord. Let us be a reflection of you all day long. Let us show your love. Let us show your kindness. Let us rise above evil. Let us not fall for the temptation and the tricks of the enemy. We ain't falling for it today. We recognize you and we send you back to the pit. We will operate above. We will operate in faith, operate in joy, in power, in favor, and just in kindness and graciousness. Help us to be more like you. In Jesus' mighty name I pray. Thank God. Amen.
2: Amen.
0: Amen. Amen. Amen. All right, y'all. We got great music on the way from Jason Nelson, Nia Allen, and Ernest Pugh. Here is Sincere with After Tonight on Get Up Morning.

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1: All right, Sybil's back with what we need to know today. Good morning, Sybil.
2: It's Sybil Wilkes with what we need to know. The U.S. Navy is reviewing internal proposals to alter the designation of the Ford-class aircraft carrier CVN-81, which was originally named the USS Doris Miller, to honor the Black World War II hero. Internal discussions include the possibility of naming that carrier after the current president, Donald Trump, an unprecedented move for an active warship during a sitting presidency. 6 months after military strikes escalated into a prolonged confrontation over the Strait of Hormuz, persistent maritime disruptions continue to affect energy markets and domestic consumer costs. The ongoing conflict drives up the supply chain expenses, including fertilizer and fuel costs, leading to higher food prices for us everyday folks and our everyday households. Uber expanded its family profile tools to give parents greater oversight when requesting and monitoring rides for teenagers between the ages of 13 and 17. The updated platform introduces a live streaming option through driver selfie cameras, notifying both driver and rider whenever a guardian accesses the stream. Parents can also connect directly with the highly rated drivers eligible to transport teens and access trip audio recordings for added passenger safety.
1: Wow.
2: Investor Kwanzaa Jones made Major League Baseball history following the owner approval of a record-setting $3.9 billion purchase of the San Diego Padres Major League Baseball team. Partnering with her husband, Jose E. Feliciano, not the musician, who becomes the league's first Puerto Rican majority owner. The group acquired a controlling stake of over 40% in the franchise. I'm Sybil Wilkes. Be informed. Be empowered.
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3: Man, I love that about that black lady being with the San Diego Padres. Awesome story, Sibs. I hate the homies. We actually recording a new episode this morning, so get ready for it. The NFL will be eliminating the Pro Bowl game. That's right. They already limited or stopped the tackle pro football. Then they tried to make it flag, and then they tried to make, well, they eliminating everything. They're just going to honor the 88 Pro Bowlers who are in the league. The league just said it just wasn't competitive, and then it was just lame. Like, and it was. Nobody was checking for the Pro Bowl. Tonight, last week of the preseason, Pittsburgh at Buffalo. Venos, y'all get to see their new stadium. New England at Cleveland. San Francisco with a nasty owner come to Vegas, where what he tried to get was legal. Rams versus the Chargers at, well, the Rams and the Chargers, and then the Golden State Valkyries ran the score up on the Connecticut Sun 89-64, and Toronto lost to Seattle 90-78. I'm Griff. That's your quick sports minute. Raider Nation, Commander Sherrill with the birthdays.
1: Thank you, Griff. If you're celebrating your birthday, you're celebrating today with Yolanda Adams. Also,
3: yes.
1: Demetria McKinney, her birthday's today. Chandra Wilson, Mace, Mario, actor Ron Rico Lee. My attorney, Angie Davis, her birthday is today, and nephew Devin Pina. And if it's your birthday, well, you know, birthday shout-outs are up in 15 minutes on Get Up Mornings with Erica Campbell.
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4: Yes, it is time for the Faith Walk of the day. And listen, y'all, you are really only responsible for you. I know that, you know, sometimes you are in charge of people, whether at work or church or even your family. But when it all boils down, you will be held accountable for what you do, not just what they did to make you do. You know, when people say, well, I wouldn't have did it if you wouldn't have. You still are responsible for how you act, how you respond, what you say, how you love, how you lie, how you tell the truth. You will be responsible. When you stand before God, you will not be able to say, well, I only did this because that means you just let that person control you. That means that person was more in control of your actions than you were. That their, whatever they did, threw you off so far that you couldn't even hear God or follow God. Let me tell you what the word says about watching what you say and watching what you do. The Bible says in 2 Timothy 2:15 and 16, be diligent to present yourself approved to God, a worker who does not need to be ashamed, rightly dividing the word of truth. But shun profane and idle babblings, for they will increase to more ungodliness. Man, just watch your mouth. Watch the conversations you engage in. I'm in an interesting season where, you know, I've known that people were saying things, you know, but Griff will tell you, I kind of don't care. So I'm not chasing you down. I'm not asking you what you said or why you said it. You said it because you wanted to. Don't mean it's the truth. So I have to make sure that my heart is right. I'm not going to lose it, lose self-control, forget who I am, come down from where God has elevated me to address some foolishness. Man, watch your mouth. Watch the things that you say. You can't control people. They can literally do what they want to do. They can if they want to, you know. Watch your mouth. You better not say nothing about me. You can say whatever you want to say. It don't never change God's mind about me. So why would I stoop to where they are to stop operating in the space that I operate in? I choose to operate from a space of confidence and love and joy and hope and expectation of what God is going to do. I do not sit around expecting bad things or anticipating bad things. You can't do this because you know people going to do this. You can't do that because they don't want you. So what? You are responsible for you and your heart and how you work. And why would God give you more when you're so worried about their stuff? Why would God open new doors for you to be elevated to do and be and become and make more money when you can't get past? Well, you know, they always talking about me. If you don't get your focus off of them people, let them live in the low place that they living in. I wish you all the best down there. God bless you. I'm not coming down to talk to you. I'm not. And I mean that with all the love in my heart. You're responsible for you. What are you doing today with your heart, with your words, with your intentions? All right. That's my faith walk. I love you and I mean it. All right. Now it's birthday shout out time. 877-242-2426. That's 877-242-2426. It's Get Up Morning.
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8: Hallelujah. Come on, just put some sweet words of worship in the atmosphere with me. Come on, let's pull on heaven and get what we need from him tonight. Come on, pull on heaven with me. Come on, let your worship rise in this atmosphere. Come on, right there. Come on. 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There's no place I'd rather be.

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8: Good morning. Marie Thomas, Darlington, South Carolina. Birthday shout-out goes to Pamela Jackson out of Hartford, South Carolina. That's coming from family and friends, Pastor Antonio Black in the Green Hill Missionary Baptist Church family. Thank you all for what all you all are doing and continue to be blessed.
9: Good morning. I'm Valerie Montgomery, and I'm calling from Sumter, South Carolina. And my birthday shout-outs are as following. Glenn Tony was August 6th. Juan Tindall was the 23rd. And little Ava Russell was the 25th, the 29th. Letitia Martin, Calvin Butler, the 31st. Willie Peoples Jr., Antonio Vaughn Jr., Hal McCleary, Cleveland Durant Jr., Kevin Owens Sr. is the 31st, all of those. And thank you, Get Up Church. Have a good day.
10: My name is Tori from Washington, D.C. I have a lot of people I'm shouting out. Me tomorrow on the 28th. My dad was yesterday, the 26th. My teacher was yesterday, the 26th. And my friend was yesterday, and my cousin was yesterday.
11: My name is Lisa Martin. I'm calling from Durham, North Carolina. I'd like to say happy birthday to my granddaughter, Diamond Martin. She is a great 12 years old today. And I'd like to say happy birthday to my grandson, Jarvis Martin, which is August 18th. My son, Kendall Burns, my pastor, Pastor Mike Jr., my friend, Darlene Winston, was August 14th. And I also have another granddaughter whose birthday is on Sunday, Sanaya Martin. Happy birthday, everyone, and I love you.
12: Hello, my name is Kim Schaffner from Charlotte, North Carolina. Sending out a birthday shout-out to my Uncle David Allison in Chesapeake, Virginia. Uncle David, just wishing you a wonderful day. Have fun and enjoy yourself. Love you.
13: My name is Sonia. I'm calling from Atlanta, and I'm giving myself an early happy birthday. My birthday is tomorrow. I will be 64, and I thank God for 64 wonderful years, a day early. Thank you to the shout-out team, and I appreciate you all letting me wish myself an early happy birthday. Have a great day.
14: Yes, good morning. This is Deacon Holmes from the Get Up Church. Brother Reggie from D.C. Yes. Birthday shout goes to Reverend Robert Sturgeon and Trustee Richard Stewart and Brother Dan White, who's the husband of Sister Peaches White, which is a holy, godly woman in Second St. Paul Baptist Church. Hey, Erica, I'm standing for mine. I ain't dealing with the other crap. Thank you for your faith walk. Amen. Hey, good morning. Here's Get Up Church.
6: We love Reggie. 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
7: 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And Yakina Edwards had a birthday over the weekend. 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
15: 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And my nephew, Devin Pina. 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
6: 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Stick around. 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
1: Hey, so traffic brought to you by Compassion International. We got this accident on Pennsylvania Avenue northbound at Dower House. That one has been moved to the left shoulder, but traffic is still a mess that we're watching from Woodyard as you move around out there in Forestville. 18-minute delays. The Beltway local lanes, the inner loop in Noxon Hill from Indian Head Highway towards the Wilson Bridge. We're dealing with delays as we hop onto Indian Head Highway northbound. This is actually out in Prince George's County. Moving towards Palmer Road, we're dealing with like 15-minute delays. In the District, 395 southbound towards the 3rd Street Tunnel is jammed up. 695 northbound, looking the same way from 6th Street Southeast, moving towards the 3rd Street Tunnel. Also, just popped up, we got an accident on the outer loop of the Beltway in Montgomery County, and the right lane is actually blocked moving towards New Hampshire Avenue this morning.
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4: 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Walker, founder of the Crew of Pyros Foundation or Crew of Pyros Carnival Club. Well, you know, from all the activities and calamity around Hurricane Katrina, a lot of us were dispersed to other states, countries, around the world. My wife and I landed here in Virginia. She assumed that we would go back to New Orleans once dust settled from Katrina. She was missing home, homesick, and we missed the first Mardi Gras parade post-Katrina, which was in 2007. So I decided in my heart to get some kind of Mardi Gras influence here on the East Coast. They had organizations, other organizations, but they were not doing like the Mardi Gras parades or the balls like we're accustomed to. Long story short, the Crew of Pyros was birthed. It's actually a love story.
21: 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Inspiration from CEOs right here in the DMV.
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23: 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In the
6: morning. Good morning, good people. It's Get Up Mornings. I'm Erica Campbell, loving Jesus and loving you. It is a thankful Thursday, August the 27th. We are up having a great day, declaring God's goodness over your life, praying that you walk in the blessings of the Lord, that you truly love him, because we do too. Over here at the Get Up Church, Brother Griff, you got a message?
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6: 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Yeah, you remember Joseph. Which one is it? Genesis
15: 40.
6: Genesis 40. 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Plus, we got great music on the way from Tasha Page, Lockhart, Canton Jones, and Nia Allen. Don't forget, Griff's got the joys and concerns this hour as well. Here's my song. It's How I Want You to Feel This Morning. It's positive. I'm Get Up Mornings.

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6: It's in the book, y'all. Today, we're coming from Genesis 40. It's a story of Joseph and prisoners. Griff, you ready for this one?
7: I remember this, and I absolutely am. Come on.
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0: Yeah, well, welcome to jail, guys. I'm Joseph. I'm kind of in charge of this thing. If you could be in charge of jail.
1: It's no bueno, señor.
0: Okay, hold on a second there. What happened, man? Tell me what happened.
2: And I had the best job in the whole wide world. I was working right next to the man.
0: Okay.
2: Pharaoh himself.
0: Okay.
2: I mean, I brought him drinks, all type of drinks. Every type of drink you think of, I was bringing the man drink. Water, wine, cognac, whatever it is, I was bringing the man of God drinks, right?
0: Okay.
2: And just one day, he told me, he said, no more. You're going to prison. I'm going to send you down to the dungeon. I said, man of God, I brought you nothing but the best drinks.
0: And he threw you in jail.
2: He threw me here. I don't even know why I'm here. I said, I don't know if the drink wasn't good.
0: So that's why you here. Okay, sir, what about you?
1: I was a bandero. It's the baker for...
0: Hold on. You was a bandero.
2: You was a bandero.
1: Baker cooking muy cakes and breads for the Pharaoh.
2: He was cooking very cakes.
0: Okay, she was cooking. She was cooking.
1: Lot of cakes. And then for one day, he just say, you have to go into jail. I say, Señor Pharaoh, what did I do? And I didn't know why you're here, but keep having this dream.
0: Okay. You keep having a dream?
1: See.
0: You had a dream too?
2: Yeah, I can't.
0: What
2: stop.
0: Was your dream about?
2: I don't know. I don't know if I should tell
0: I'm,
2: you.
0: But... No, I'm good with dreams. That's okay. Kind of why I'm here.
2: Okay, well, look. Look. I my dream.
0: Yeah.
2: Was a whole lot of fruit.
0: Yeah.
2: Three branches, but they were producing tons fruit everywhere, and the fruit was dripping. I mean, the fruit looked real good.
0: Okay.
2: But I still don't know if I should tell you this, but I mean...
0: Tell me.
2: Okay, so wait, but the fruit was just plump, juicy.
0: Yeah.
2: And the three branches, I really don't even understand what that means.
0: In your dream at the end, did you actually give that juice to the Pharaoh?
2: I was trying to give it to him, but that's kind of where it cut off at, you know, my dream.
0: Hold on a second, sir, not you. Hold on. Waito. Let me tell you what your dream means, sir.
2: Okay.
0: Cupbearer. You the cupbearer. Hold on. Let me think.
2: Juicy fruit.
0: Okay, juicy fruit.
2: Like the gum, juicy fruit.
0: Three branches, three, and then at the end. Oh.
2: Uh-huh.
0: Sir.
2: Yeah.
0: You are about to get your position back. Oh, yeah. In 3 days, the three branches mean days. So in 3 days, Pharaoh is going to put you at your position. High five. You out of here.
2: You are the man of
0: you God. Listen, that's why I'm here.
2: Oh, my God.
1: Bueno.
2: Hey.
0: Hold on a second. What?
2: Pedro, you should tell him your dream.
0: Yeah, what's yours?
1: It's Banderos, the baker's with me. And I'm making bread.
0: Banderos?
2: Uh-huh.
1: Banderos.
0: Okay.
1: Banderos.
0: Okay, and your dream?
1: The baker. It was a basket in my head.
0: Yeah.
1: And on my head, it was lot of bread, muy bread.
0: A lot of bread.
1: Mm-hmm. Muy pan, bread is pan.
0: Oh.
1: And
0: wait a minute, what's bread?
1: Pan. But the birds, they kept coming to, how do you say, to eating, comer, to eat lot of bread from the basket. So
0: the birds ate the bread from the basket.
2: Yeah, that sounds like a good one too.
0: Hold on.
2: Hold on.
0: Slow down, cupbearer.
2: Hey.
0: All dreams ain't the same.
2: Oh.
0: Let me see. You have the three.
1: Yes.
0: Three loaves.
1: Give me the good news. Give me the good news, Señor Joseph.
0: Please.
1: It's 4 days for me, three for him, four for me.
0: Hold on. Time out. Yours is not so bueno. No bueno.
1: What did you mean? You gave him good news. You gave me good news.
0: Hold on. Calm down. We are in jail. Yeah. Let's not rile up the prisoners.
2: Yeah.
0: So this is what your dream means. Basically, in 3 days, the Pharaoh gonna kill you.
1: ¿Qué? No habla inglés. No.
0: Okay, what here. Let me break it down to you. In tres días, the Pharaoh is going to kill you.
2: Oh. You should have had the same dream.
0: But back to you.
1: Hold on a second, sir.
2: Please be quiet, Bandera.
0: Antonio, relax. Hey, holler at me when you got. Don't forget me. 3 days, you gonna be a man. 3 days, you gonna be a man.
1: You're too young to die. Please don't say. I make good bread for you. I make good bread for you. Why are you killing me, please? Mr. Joseph, tell me it's not true. Tell me another prophecy.
3: Happened just like that, man. That's what happened. They're right there in that prison.
4: So Todd Delaney was doing drinks and he lives.
3: Right.
4: And doing bread.
3: I'm doing
4: dies.
3: Bread and I die. Lord have mercy, Jesus.
5: Spanish lady with broken.
3: The worst Spanish. I apologize to all Spanish speakers, please. Ben Griffiths had the worst Spanish ever. But getting in the Bible, y'all, read the word of God. That was Genesis 40. Check it out. Let it bless your life. Get up, morning.
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10: 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We're still watching an accident out in Forestville. This is on Pennsylvania Avenue, northbound at Dower House Road. That one has been moved to the left shoulder, but it is still causing a mess out. It actually involves an overturned tractor trailer and 15-minute delays as you make your way. Also, traffic is still really, really slow here on Indian Head Highway northbound as you make your way towards Palmer Road. Branch Avenue northbound over towards the 301 interchange is also jammed up here with traffic. And, of course, the Beltway local lanes, the inner loop from Indian Head Highway towards the Wilson Bridge and Oxon Hill is moving slow as we take a look at an accident. Then on the outer loop of the Beltway, move to the right shoulder as you move towards New Hampshire Avenue. New York Avenue inbound towards Bladensburg Road northeast is a little thick. Also,
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2: So my sister Gugu has a book called What I Did to Become Who I Am. You can find it on Amazon, and she has an audio book as well. And as I read certain pages, it just reminds me that in big families, everybody will have a different experience. The oldest sibling will not have the same experience as the youngest. It's pretty commonly said that the youngest has this easier road than everybody else, but I don't know if I necessarily agree with that, because everybody assumes that the youngest should know what the oldest know, and they usually don't. But it doesn't discredit their experience. As I look at my sister's book, and she's talking about Sunday mornings and getting ready for church and getting up, you know, when we were stacked together and, you know, double bunk beds in the room and two kids in a bed and all those things that, you know, felt like torture for one but fun for the other. And everybody's description of the house will be different. And you have to allow people that liberty to, you know, their experience was theirs, not yours, you know. Usually the old is like, Mom did this and Dad did this and we had this and we had that. And the young is like, no, we didn't. Or sometimes it's vice versa. You have to allow them their version of your parents that they experienced. It can be hurtful sometimes if you got the rough version of your parents. The oldest usually gets the rougher version, the more strict version, the if everybody else does wrong, you get in trouble kind of version. And you got to ask God to heal your heart, because you literally can build resentment towards your parents and your siblings. But everybody has a different experience. Same house, different story. Same house, different level of love. Same house, different level of correction. Some got in trouble more than others. Some didn't. I don't know why, and I can't explain it. But what I do know is having three children, they do get treated differently. Not because they are loved differently, but loved according to who they are and where they are in the lineup of the family. So, you know, when you first have kids, you don't know what you're doing. You're guessing and you're going on what you think. And so the oldest usually gets that. You know, they get a tougher way. Or they get these super passive, you know, parents that don't want anything. I don't want them to go through nothing I went through. So the oldest don't do nothing. Krista did not take a bus. Krista did not walk. Krista was a baby until another baby came. Hey, sorry, Chris. Meanwhile, Wozie and Zaya, they'll get on a bus, cook their own food, or their food, take an Uber to church, which is 42 minutes away. I mean, they're just more active kids. It is because our trust and confidence in their ability to be okay in this world has grown, you know? Will we probably have to go to therapy as a family? Yeah, same way that you probably have to go. But what I don't want to happen is you write off your family because your experience hurt. I don't think that it was the intention to hurt. I just think that parents are trying to figure out their way. There is no rule book for kids. You just raise them. Different finances, different cities, different understandings, different workloads. Like,
3: yeah.
2: All that plays a part. And your kid will make their own assessment of what it means. They will sit somewhere and talk about your family, and you go, that's never what I meant. That's never what it was. But that's what it was for them. And you have to respect that and have real conversations that allow you to accept what it was for them and possibly have a real relationship, right? Because some of y'all not talking to your family, and it's because you won't accept the fact that their experience was different than the other kids, all right? Just trying to help a little bit. I love you, and I mean it. That is the Erica-ism of the day. Yeah, man, go to therapy. Spend some time fasting and praying and ask God to help you how to even approach the conversation. Because it's going to take some prayer. Love you and I mean it. That's the Erica-ism of the day. Griff's got the joys and concerns up next.
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10: 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School transportation woes continued in Prince George's County on Wednesday for a second day. Many parents whose kids have not been assigned bus routes are driving them to school. Some say they've waited in line for 40 minutes to drop their kids.

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3: Well, saints of the Most High God, we are coming to you live from the Get Up Church of our Lord, Baptocostal Non-Denominational, Denominational, AMEC, and the ENG, LMNOP, at Apostolic Church of God in Christ. 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
4: Thank you, FLP.
3: You're welcome.
4: Happy Earth Day to my kids, Mama, Lisa Mize. Happy birthday, Lise, and Sister Copeland. Milwaukee in this thing. But first, giving honor to God who's ahead of my life, I'd like to say I'm glad to be in the house of the Lord. One more time, Elder Cheryl.
5: Uh-huh.
4: Elder Cheryl.
5: Uh-huh.
4: Because he brought me from a mighty, mighty long way. Sister, I could have been dead, sleeping in the grave, but God is good.
5: All the time.
4: And all the time.
5: God is good.
4: Yes, yes. Y'all know how I am. You know how I am. If I meet you and we have a good time and hey, man, if you ever in wherever, come through. So today, when I get off air, I'm going to drop off the dogs, and me and my wife are getting on a flight to Boston to catch a bus to New Hampshire. Grantham, New Hampshire, to be specific. I've been talking to this dude, and he's in our prayer chat, and we've been going back and forth. He's a doctor. His name is Dr. Rich. Been talking to him, texting for 4 years. Well, Dr. Rich is going through cancer recovery. I'll say that for him. Hallelujah. And me and Lanika going out there to visit him. Never met him. I met him once when we was filming Feel All Right in Los Angeles with my son Marcus, and just been talking to him ever since. But just about to go give him some of this Proverbs 17:22. How about that? Me and my wife. And I'm going to meet for the first time ever Genesis, praying to Jesus with Genesis, that little girl, because they live up there too. Now, I know people in their cars saying, Griff, you going to a stranger house? Yeah. You get to say, ain't you all right? Somebody else saying, Griff, you met him one time and 4 years later you going to his house? Yeah. It ain't even his real house. This is his summer home. You get to say, ain't you all right? But if you like me and you know, man, I'm so covered. I know who I am. Plus, I'm sending out addresses to everybody. I'm screaming, ADO!
6: Ping your location, sir. Ping your location.
5: And I'm singing, I hope he all right.
6: Right.
4: If I come on air tomorrow, y'all know, everything will be fine.
5: Oh, Lord.
4: How about
5: Jesus.
4: That?
5: Praise God.
6: I love you so much, Chris.
5: We love you so much.
4: How about you?
5: He gonna take him some chances.
6: Listen.
5: Foreign exchange student staying in his house from other countries.
6: Exactly.
5: He don't know.
4: Yeah.
5: Live
4: that's
5: your
4: who
5: life.
4: I am. Yeah.
5: That's trust though.
6: Right.
5: Why is he playing?
4: Thank
5: that?
4: You, Vino.
5: Lord Jesus. Well, there it is there, guys. The joys and concerns. Y'all stick around. We got more on the way, more great gospel music. Griff.
4: Yes.
5: When's your next show?
4: I will be in Phoenix. I leave on Wednesday of next week. Y'all can go to 2trillion.com to see where I'm at, though. The number 2, the word trillion.com.
5: Very nice. Well, I got a play at my church on Sunday called The Judgment Seat.
6: Oh,
5: Sunday.
4: Come on.
5: Yes,
4: it's this
5: Sunday.
4: Week. That's dope. Good.
5: Woo! Get up mornings.
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5: Good morning, it's America Campbell, loving Jesus and loving you. Y'all, I was scrolling and I was going past a page where they asked these young people to identify the vowels and they couldn't. And they asked to identify the verbs and they couldn't. I'm so stressed. They asked them to write out a check, like they don't know like the written number. If you write down 593 and 80, they don't know how to
4: do that. Second line.
5: They don't have to. They have Cash App. They could just.
4: Right. You stressed out. What about our teachers?
5: Oh, our teachers. We're so sorry.
4: Praying for them right
5: praying
4: now.
5: 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Lord Jesus, have mercy. Go ahead, Griff.
4: 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Her aunt Linda passed yesterday, but she was in Louisville last weekend, and she got to see her in the hospital, so she's happy about that.
5: Prayers up that God would heal their heart and comfort the family. Listen, y'all, coming up this hour, Wake Up and Win with Dr. Willie Jolly. His message, 10 principles to win big, the power of staying positive. And 11 minutes after that, we'll talk to gospel artist David Daughtry. His latest single is called The Good Shepherd. We'll play music from Pastor Mike Jr., Renee Spearman, and Vishon Mitchell. Here's Daryl Walls with Able. Get Up Mornings.

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4: It's Get Up Mornings, y'all. America Campbell. And joining us today is gospel artist David Daughtry. He's an L.A. legend, if you don't know. Welcome to Get Up Mornings.
5: Thank you. Thank you. I'm honored to be here.
4: No, same. I've been a fan for a long time, so I'm so excited. Why don't you introduce this song, and then we'll come back and talk more about it.
5: Okay, well, this is my new single. It's called The Good Shepherd. It is an awesome message for this day and time that we are in right now. It simply says, the Lord is my shepherd. I shall not want, because he is taking good care of me.
4: I love it. Here it is on Get Up Mornings.
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0: That's David Daughtry with his latest single, The Good Shepherd. David, you are so anointed and always have been. I love this. You know, your last song was more up-tempo. What made you want to slow it down this time?
1: You know, I was thinking that I wanted to lead this time with a ballad, but I didn't know which one it would be. But when I heard that song, I was like, this is the message that we need today for what we are facing in the world today, the uncertainty that's going on. This was the message that needed to be conveyed. So that's why I went with The Good Shepherd. Yeah.
0: Wow. Your new album is called Don't Let Go, and that sounds like both encouragement and a testimony. What can we expect from this record?
1: So this record, I branched out and did some different things. I did a CCM song. I put together a 35-voice youth choir. They're actually singing on the title track, which is Don't Let Go. And so a little more contemporary, a little more, you know.
0: Nice.
1: I branched out a little bit.
0: Nice. Who produced this for you?
1: The one and only ASAP Ward.
0: Oh, wow.
1: Dallas.
0: Nice.
1: Yeah.
0: Very nice.
1: Oh, my goodness.
0: Very nice. You have served as an assistant minister of music at West Angeles Church of God of Christ under Bishop Charles Blake, Sr. And now, Chuck, what lessons are you carrying from West Angeles as you go out into the world?
1: Wow. So, first of all, I think it's very important that we, as artists, make sure that we stay connected to a church.
0: Period.
1: Because we also need to be poured into. We also need to hear the word. So I just appreciate the foundation that I got, of course, from Bishop Charles Blake and now moving on to Pastor Charles Blake. And so those messages that I get, I just take them with me. Even sometimes I serve at church, leave, go to the airport, you know, go sing, come back. And so it's just important to be connected to your local church because yes. I also need to hear the word and stay grounded. So,
0: well,
1: yeah.
0: I'm sorry, Griff. I did it again. Asked all the questions because it's.
2: Let me tell
0: friend.
2: You something. When you like people, I love to. You are Eric and Campbell. That do not hurt my feelings. Talk to the people you love. Go ahead.
0: I know that's thank right. You. Well, listen. Thank you for being with us today. Tell us how can we stay connected to you.
1: Okay, so my website is daviddaughtry.com. I'm on Instagram as Daughtry David, and I'm on Facebook as David C. Daughtry.
0: Nice. And if someone wants to book you, where do they go?
1: Go to my website, which is daviddaughtry.com.
0: I know, that's right. Thank you for being with us, y'all. Make sure you check his music out. I promise it's going to bless you. I appreciate you, David.
1: Thank you. Thank you. I appreciate you.
0: All right, guys, stick around. It gets better and better right here. It's Get Up Mornings.
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12: 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The outer loop of the beltway in College Park as you make your way towards the 95 interchange is a little jammed up over towards 29. Watch out for slow-ups moving around. Also, looks like traffic is a little slow. And this is actually in Forestville. We're still watching this accident and traffic is really thick and backed up on Pennsylvania Avenue northbound at Dowerhouse. This is due to an overturned tractor trailer and the right turn lane is actually blocked. This morning, Suitland Parkway westbound moving into the district from Branch Avenue out in Maryland is a little jammed up here this morning. New York Avenue actually a little jammed up from Brentwood Parkway moving up towards the 3rd Street Tunnel. Let's hop into the 3rd Street Tunnel and northbound between D Street Northwest and New York Avenue. It's a little thick here with traffic. The inner loop of the Beltway.
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2: It's another great day. This is Dr. Willie Jolly, and I've been sharing a series with 10 powerful success principles that can help you win more right now. They are taken from my book, It Only Takes a Minute to Change Your Life, and people around the world have used these 10 tips to transform their lives. Step number 9, the power of staying positive. It is very hard to stay positive in a negative world. 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This is Dr. Willie Jolly. 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
10: 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All right? Happy 10th anniversary. Thank you for all you're doing. 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
4: All right, Cheryl, what are we talking about today?
5: All right, we were talking a little bit off air about, you know, the difference in what we were taught going to school and what the kids are being taught.
4: Yes.
5: But here's one of the biggest debates again, you know, since school is back in session. Should they have cell phones or not? It's a bunch of pros and cons, but some of the cons that, you know, is that they're cheating with it, number one. You know what I mean? They're using their phone for answers. They're Googling stuff and not really trying to figure out, you know, and it's also a distraction. So while teachers are teaching, they're scrolling through social media, doing all the things. And then it's less bullying, too. So it's a lot of bullying that goes on and DMs and all the things when they're on their phones.
4: So here's a part of the issue. They set up so many systems that require the phone. So in L.A., we have Schoology. But then they also had the LAUSD site where they can see their classes and their grades and their attendance and all these things, but it's all on the phone. Mm-hmm. And they don't have as many books. I was asking Zaya, where were all your books? She had maybe 3 books and they were all left at school. She didn't need them because they have the laptops to do homework, but you can't have that part with the other part. So if they get rid of phones and they get rid of technology, are they bringing books back in? The schools can't afford that. They can barely pay the teachers now. I think for me, the phone is for safety. Because I got an alert saying, hey, there's a shooter on campus. The kids are locked in. So I'm like, I'm going to the school. So if they don't have these phones and you find out after, it just sends so much panic. So I'm kind of torn. It is distracting. And yes, they are on the phones. And, you know, well, they lock up my kids' phones at school. They put them in these little pouches and they can't open them until after school because they have their iPads. But so I don't know. What do you think, Greg?
3: And then, well, Texas already banned them. Like, as of September of last year, in Texas, you can't use a phone. No phones in school. And if it's a problem, you get suspended or even expelled. But I know that some parents need to hear from their kids. And, you know, sometimes it's emergencies that we don't know. Kids have medical problems and stuff like that. And, you know, but the teachers are there as well. And, you know, you can get to a phone. But I'm also torn, but I understand that kids think they're sneaky and and ChatGPT and AI and all the things that, like, you know, I love that they lock your kids up phones up like a Kanye concert or a concert that's being on TV.
4: Yeah, but you got the whole world has this technical access, right? This internet access, this digital access. It's insane to their whole lives have been computers and laptops, but then it's time to learn, then they have to go back to this other method. I just think it's the medicine and the poison. I think that's
5: appropriate when it's you know, class related, right? Like you're talking about them having to find their classes and all the things, but then it should be a restriction on those so that they're not able to do social media stuff.
4: Yeah.
5: You know what I mean?
3: Yeah, but then they still can't teach that same old history and geography and like they have to be in 2026
4: because nobody cares about
3: the Civil War no more. Like, make it make
6: they
3: sense.
6: They should.
3: So they thought they should, but why did they, like, make it make sense now? It was so stressed out and long and boring. You can make it fun now.
4: So we want to know, what do you think of cell phones in school, good or bad? We'd like to hear from a lot of teachers today as well.
5: Yeah.
4: Should the cell phones be in school or not? Give us a call, 877-242-2426. 877-242-2426.
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4: All right, guys, time for the Get Up poll question of the day. Today we're talking about phones in schools. Phones in schools. Should they be banned? Some states have,

0: yesterday and charged with second-degree murder. 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
1: So traffic brought to you by Mothers Against Drunk Driving. Good morning to you. Dawa House Road northbound is jammed up with traffic out in Upper Marlboro as you move towards Pennsylvania Avenue out there. The outer loop of the Beltway in College Park also moving slow from the 95 interchange as you move over towards 29. Speaking of 29, jammed up out here. This is southbound between New Hampshire Avenue and University Boulevard. In the district, northbound 295 as you make your way over towards Laboratory Road is jammed up the 3rd Street Tunnel, looking the same way between D Street Northwest over towards New York Avenue. Inbound New York Avenue is jammed up between South Dakota and Bladensburg Road, and as you move up towards Brentwood Parkway out there in the district here this morning. Also looks like traffic is actually slow. This is on Suitland Parkway westbound as you make your way towards Staten Road southeast from Branch Avenue in Maryland.
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10: Are you building your spiritual house? We can sometimes leave God right out. I mean, you've heard, God help those who help themselves. Well, that's not true. God helps those who cannot help themselves. Amen? Hallelujah. So we have to leave religion and make sure that we are in the faith. God says in his word that whosoever called upon the name of the Lord shall be saved. So it's not going to church that's going to make us, amen, a Christian. It is not going to McDonald's that makes us a hamburger, is it? Okay? We have to depend on our salvation coming from the Lord Jesus Christ. So let's surrender our lives to him. In Genesis chapter 9 through 11, the Lord had told the people to replenish the earth. Amen. Hallelujah. But in Genesis 11:4, they were going to build a tower and get to heaven. That's religion. Don't work in your own strength. Let the Holy Spirit lead you in the new year. Amen. So that you can do everything that's pleasing to the Lord. This is Dr. Loretta Rich, and I do come on Praise 92.7 FM. 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I invite you to tune in. I love you. God bless you.
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3: All right, today we are asking, should kids have cell phones in schools? We know it's a big debate. Let's go to the phones and talk to Crystal in Jacksonville. Hey, Crystal, what do you think about the kids having phones in school?
4: Duval!
5: Duval! So I have a mixed feeling about phones in school. I feel like we was all right without phones, but they do, at my son's school, they do lock the phones up all day. Mm-hmm. And then, like, when they're... on their devices that they do use, they are limited to, like, what they could log on to. So they can't go on, like, YouTube and different things right. like that. They're just like, set to have their credentials for what they're working on. So, but I do feel like everything is just so technical now. It's just, like, right. so frustrating. Me as a parent, my son's in seventh grade. So, like, me as a parent, everything tech is just so frustrating, but we're working on it. We're getting it together.
3: Yeah.
5: But,
6: keep going, mama.
7: Good for you.
5: Yeah.
3: Good for you. Thank you for calling.
5: I love you guys. Thank you.
3: Love you back.
6: Love
3: bye-bye.
6: You back.
3: Candace in Detroit is on the line. Hey, Candace, how do you feel about phones in the school?
6: What up, though?
8: Hey, what up, though? So I don't agree with it. I'm glad that it's banned. It's definitely been banned at my school. Because just now, kids don't need their phones for anything but recording fights and just being active on social media. Like, if it was for the safety of having to call your mom or something, get them a little flip phone, like something that can't distract them. But that's not their whole purpose of having their phone. They don't need it for the safety or even want it. So it's a distraction. Yes,
3: what grade
8: technology
3: do you teach?
8: Can be good. So I'm with the little kids, but I'm a coach for middle school. I do last Q for
3: little kids. Okay.
8: 5 through 8. Yeah, and then but I have a middle schooler, and I help out at high school. So I'm all through there, like
3: okay.
8: 8 through 12. But
3: okay.
8: Listen,
3: we got to keep discussing this issue, and craft some laws and stuff like that to change policy. And but we know it's different from state to state and school to school. We appreciate you for calling.
8: Absolutely. Thank you.
3: You're
8: I love
3: you. Dr. Corbett in North Carolina is on the line. Hey, Dr. Corbett, how do you feel about phones in school?
9: I have perplexed feelings about them. As a 35-year professional educator and to be considered an educational expert, I have a lot of lived experience and professional experience when it comes to the phones in school. First of all, with safety, there's a plethora of ways that teachers can have the phones visual so the students can see them in pouches, but they can be cut off. When it comes to instructional, using the phones as an instructional tool, I remember years ago when technology was first integrated into school, teachers were trained on how to use technology as an instructional tool. It's never to replace human interaction.
3: Right.
9: And thirdly, when it comes to students being able to problem solve, if that part of the brain is not exercised,
3: right.
9: it's causing a real problem and issue post-COVID.
3: Absolutely.
9: Students are not able to hold on. And now being a state director and employing students that are former students or former college students that are just graduating, they don't have that ability to problem solve even when it comes to life skills.
3: Wow.
9: So it really creates a problem
3: wow.
9: with them having access to information and not being able to grapple and use that portion of the brain to where they have to work for it and research.
3: This wow. Thank you for calling. Very, very good. Thank you for that insight and information. We appreciate you. And thank you for what you do.
9: No problem.
3: Okay.
9: Bye-bye.
6: 877-242-2426. It's time for the Get Up Poll. Let's go to Augusta and talk to Joyce. Joyce, where do you stand on phones in the school, not in the school?
10: I am opposed to cell phones being locked up in the schools simply because although I have many relatives that are teachers and I understand the distraction element, but I am a trauma nurse.
3: Mm-hmm.
10: And almost every school shooting that we have had, the first phone calls have come from the cell phones from the students, not from any of the adults.
3: Right.
10: Most of the police get their directions from students calling from different parts of the building, letting them know where they are and where the shooter is. The Bible says a false balance is an abomination to the Lord. You cannot go extreme on some of these issues simply because how quickly we forget that in almost every school shooting, it is the students that have called in first.
3: Wow. Thank you so much. That was
6: Love
3: really
6: that
3: great
6: respect.
3: Information. God
7: great
3: bless
7: respect.
3: You.
7: Yep. You're there.
6: That is powerful information that we got just now,
1: right,
6: man.
1: And
6: powerful.
1: I love the contrasting opinion. So, yeah, pros and cons in it. And I
3: think we definitely need to keep this conversation going, that's for
1: yeah,
3: sure.
1: Like
3: absolutely. Mm-hmm. And some things need to change because we got to make sure the children learn because they're the future.
6: Period.
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13: So traffic brought to you by Mothers Against Drunk Driving. Looks like the right turn lane remains closed due to an accident. This is out on Pennsylvania Avenue northbound. We've been watching this all morning long at Dower House Road in Forestville. And 18-minute delays as you make your move there. It looks like jammed up traffic on Dower House Road northbound as you make your way towards Pennsylvania Avenue. And, of course, this is due to that crash out there on Pennsylvania Avenue, so watch out for delays. As traffic is slow here on the outer loop of the Beltway in College Park on your way towards the 95 interchange. New York Avenue inbound towards South Dakota Avenue northeast is jammed up here with traffic. As we look at slow ups here in the 3rd Street Tunnel northbound between D Street Northwest over towards New York Avenue. An accident on the George Washington Parkway northbound just before the Beltway. For Victor.
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26: 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Walker, founder of the Crew of Pyros Foundation or Crew of Pyros Carnival Club. The connection is that we see what people need and, you know, coming from a place of, I would say, humble means, you know, being raised. My mother was an educator. You know, I was raised around educators and it was about education, you know, giving back, you know, that Southern hospitality. So seeing people in need, just simply seeing them in a need. Sometimes people just need a hug or someone to speak with, you know, talk to or whatever, but being able to give back, man, that's the major thing, you know, from our community service, helping other organizations here, partnering with them, like some giving back our prom dress, give back, you know, tuxedos for young men.
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29: It's Get Up Morning. It's America Campbell, loving Jesus and loving you. Like, the play and the work balance here that we have. It's pretty phenomenal.
30: It
29: like,
30: really is.
29: Our ability phenomenal. To act a fool and then be serious in 2.2 seconds.
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30: 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Like
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29: Y'all be a blessing to Vinos, please. He's taking good care of us.
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29: Okay?
30: Dollar sign Vinos 4.
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29: 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I'm trying to bless you.
6: 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Hold on. 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
29: What you talking about?
6: I just heard myself 90 times.
29: Oh, that's your bad ears. That might be yours.
6: That's my bad ears.
29: That's your bad ears.
6: You all in a new studio.
30: That was perfect.
29: Well, let me be in a new studio. I'm also not an engineer. That you can do that.
6: Okay. Touche. That was good.
29: All right, let's get to some great gospel music. We've got songs on the way from Doe, Marvin Sapp, and Joanne Rosario. Here's Cardi Cortez with Working On Me on Get Up Morning.

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5: It's in the book on Get Up Morning.
6: Yes, it is time for the E&G True Hollywood Bible Story of the day. We love these. We play too much. It's from Genesis 40. It is Joseph and the prisoners. Yeah, that's it. Griff, you remember this one?
7: No, do you remember this one is the question. Run it.
6: Oh, here it is on Get Up Mornings.
7: Yeah, well, welcome to jail, guys. I'm Joseph. I'm kind of in charge of this thing. If you could be in charge of jail.
8: It's no bueno, señor.
7: Okay, hold on a second there. What's the matter? What happened, man? Tell me what happened.
9: And I had the best job in the whole wide world. I was working right next to the man.
7: Okay.
9: Pharaoh himself.
7: Okay.
9: I mean, I brought him drinks, all type of drinks. Every type of drink you think of, I was bringing the man drink. Water, wine, cognac, whatever it is, I was bringing the man of God drinks, right?
7: Okay.
9: And just one day, he told me, he said, no more. You're going to prison. I'm going to send you down to the dungeon. I said, man of God, I brought you nothing but the best drinks.
7: And he threw you in jail.
9: He threw me here. I don't even know why I'm here. I thought, I don't know if the drink wasn't good.
7: So that's why you here. Okay, sir, what about you?
8: I was a bandero. It's the baker for...
7: Hold on. You was a bandero.
9: You was a bandero.
8: Baker cooking muy cakes and breads for the Pharaoh.
9: He was cooking cakes.
7: Okay, she was cooking.
8: Lot of cakes. And then for one day, he just say, you have to go into jail. I say, Señor Pharaoh, what did I do? And I didn't know why you're here, but keep having this dream.
7: Okay. You keep having a dream?
8: See.
7: You had a dream too?
9: Yeah, I can't.
7: What
9: stop.
7: Was your dream about?
9: I don't know. Look, I don't know if I should tell you.
7: No. I'm good with dreams. That's okay. Kind of why I'm here.
9: Okay. Well, look. I my dream.
7: Yeah.
9: Was a whole lot of fruit.
7: Yeah.
9: With three branches, but they were producing tons. Fruit everywhere, and the fruit was dripping. I mean, the fruit looked real good.
7: Okay.
9: But I still don't know if I should tell you this, but I mean...
7: Tell me.
9: Okay, so wait, the fruit was just plump, juicy.
7: Yeah.
9: And the three branches, I really don't even understand what that means.
7: In your dream at the end, did you actually give that juice to the Pharaoh?
9: I was trying to give it to him, but that's kind of where it cut off at, you know, my dream.
7: Hold on a second, sir, not you. Hold on. Waito. Let me tell you what your dream means, sir.
9: Okay.
7: Cupbearer. You the cupbearer. Hold on. Let me think.
9: Juicy fruit.
7: Okay, juicy fruit.
9: Like the gum, juicy fruit.
7: Three branches, three, and then at the end. Oh.
9: Uh-huh.
7: Sir.
9: Yeah.
7: You are about to get your position back. Oh, yeah, in 3 days. The three branches mean days. So in 3 days, Pharaoh is going to put you at your position. High five. You out of here.
9: You are the man of God.
7: Listen, that's why I'm here.
9: Oh, my God.
7: Hey. Hold on a second.
9: What? Pedro, you should tell him your dream.
7: Yeah, what's yours?
8: It's Banderos, the baker's with me. And I'm making bread.
7: Banderos?
9: Uh-huh.
8: Banderos.
7: Okay.
8: Banderos.
7: Okay, and your dream?
8: The baker. It was a basket in my head.
7: Yeah.
8: Okay. And on my head, it was lot of bread, muy bread.
7: A lot of bread.
8: Mm-hmm. Muy pan. Pan. Bread is pan.
7: Oh.
8: And
7: wait a minute, what's
8: birds,
7: bread?
9: Pines.
8: Pan.
7: Pan.
8: But the birds, they kept coming to, how do you say, to eating, comer, to eat lot of bread from the basket. So
7: the birds ate the bread from the basket.
9: Yeah, that sounds like a good one, too.
7: Hold on.
9: Hold on.
7: Slow down, cupbearer. Hey. All dreams ain't the same.
9: Oh.
7: Let me see. You got three.
8: Yes.
7: Three loaves.
8: Give me the good news, Señor Joseph.
7: Please.
8: It's 4 days for me, three for him, four for me.
7: Hold on. Time out. Yours is not so bueno. No bueno.
8: What your dream means. What did you mean? You give him good news. You give me good news.
7: Hold on. Calm down. We are in jail. Yeah. Let's not rile up the prisoners.
9: Yeah.
7: So this is what your dream means. Basically, in 3 days, the Pharaoh gonna kill you.
8: ¿Qué? No habla inglés. No.
7: Okay, let me break it down to you. In tres días, the Pharaoh is going to kill you.
9: You should have had the same dream.
7: But back to you.
8: Yeah.
0: Hold on a second, sir Bandera.
1: Please be quiet, Bandera.
0: Antonio, relax. Hey, holler at me when you got you.
2: Don't forget,
0: don't forget
2: me.
0: 3 days, you're going to be the man. 3 days, you're going
2: to
0: be
2: the man. I'm too young to die. Please don't say. I make good bread for you. I make good bread for you. Why are you killing me, please? Mr. Joseph, tell me it's not true. Tell me another prophecy.
6: A big shout out to Todd Delaney. Thank you for playing along with us.
3: Thank you for playing, Todd. But Erica, I can listen to your Spanish accent, lady.
6: Right.
3: Forever.
6: So Spanglish.
10: And I was like Spanglish. The guy. I was like the Spanish guy. Like I was sucked into the character, the Spanish guy, not Erica.
6: The Spanish guy.
10: That was me.
6: All right, y'all. We just want you to get in the Word of God. Read the Bible from Genesis 40. That story will bless you for real. If you read the real story, not ours with the thing.
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16: 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Tragedy thrives on that one bad decision, one unnecessary risk, one moment of believing that it couldn't possibly happen to me. There was a time in our past when our main concentration was on survival. Our elders were considered strict when they would not allow us to go to anyone's house before everyone in that house was checked out. They firmly believed that the company we keep in our youth will determine the outcome of our future. And they were bound and determined that every generation would do better than the one before. Oftentimes, when a young person's future is interrupted by tragedy, it serves as a wake-up call to remind us to accept the reality that we are uniquely different from other cultures. Understanding that difference obligates us to make certain that our young survive so that they too can experience a future.
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4: Absolutely. So I love this. The Varnell Hill Show, they have the first trailer that's out, and it's going to be good. Tommy Davidson is bringing one of his most recognizable Martin characters back to television, and the first trailer of the Varnell Hill Show offers a look at what Varnell has been up to for nearly 30 years after his debut. And I love it because the way that they set the show is kind of like they do Abbott Elementary, where they stop and turn to the camera and start talking to the camera kind of situation. I don't know what they call that now, but there's a number of shows
5: breaking
4: that does
5: the fourth wall.
4: Yes. So that's how it's set up. And
5: I love it.
4: He's got his star studded. So Kim Whitley is a part of it. Wendy Raquel Robinson is on it. Then he has like celebrity guests because it's a talk show. I saw Kirk Franklin as a celebrity guest. So it's a number of people that's just going to be stopping through. Like they're trying to revive this 30-year show that doesn't have any credibility, right? And that's the whole premise of the thing. Martin Lawrence makes an appearance. It's really, really good. So it's going to be airing on BET, kicking off on September 1st. That's next Tuesday. And next Tuesday, we're going to actually have Kim Whitley here, who's going to talk about it as well, because she's
3: nice.
4: A
3: good
4: of the cast. Mm-hmm. So, yeah, so make sure you guys are listening for that. That's going to be dope. You know, it's a season of tours. Have you noticed everybody's touring right now?
3: Everybody on tour.
4: I said to Dwight yesterday, I said, Erica going to be one of these, I'm thinking, because it's like just everybody.
6: No, I got to do radio every day. I can't. I got to do radio.
4: Baby, that ain't stopped you before. I don't know.
5: Okay, I was about to say, who's she running that on?
4: And
5: who
4: what?
5: She talking to? Stop it.
4: Right. You remember the tour you did that garnered you a Grammy? You did the show while you was on that tour.
5: She did the whole time. For real.
4: Can I tell you? So Anthony Brown and Group Therapy, along with Morette Brown Clark, is kicking off their third therapy tour that's going to start in October. And they got 10 dates that they're doing. And, you know, Morette has her own management company, so they're kind of putting this tour on themselves.
3: Oh, nice.
4: So look for it. It's called the Therapy Tour. It's coming to a city near you. Going to kick things off in Savannah, Georgia, and then ending in Baltimore. Of course, that's their hometown, so they're going to be ending it there. So they're coming through. They're coming through, y'all. So look and see when they're coming to your town. And I just saw Ricky Diller is about to kick off a tour as well. And all of them are starting in October. So,
3: wow.
4: Get your coins together for
3: right,
4: all the gospel lovers. Go see everybody. Go see everybody. All right. If you're celebrating your birthday, you're celebrating today with Yolanda Adams. Her birthday is today.
5: Girl.
4: Actress Demetra McKinney, her birthday. Chandra Wilson, Mace, Mario, actor Ron Rico Lee. My attorney, Angie Davis, her birthday is today. My nephew, Devin Pina. Sister in Christ, Mary Banks. And Superintendent Travis Hall, his birthday is today. And if it's your birthday, well, happy birthday.
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7: This is the Daily Play with Joy Taylor. In every season, except for during the COVID pandemic, the NFL has had a Pro Bowl. The quality and nature of that game has shifted over the years, but on Wednesday, the league said no more. Instead, players selected as Pro Bowlers will be invited to attend an in-person celebration in Los Angeles during the traditional weekend the Pro Bowl games took place. There's a major shift in who's a Pro Bowler as well. 88 players will be named to the Pro Bowl class, in late December with no replacement selections. Quote, it's okay to be the first league to walk away from the competitive All-Star game is a quote from NFL Executive Vice President Peter O'Reilly. I love that the NFL is never afraid to make big sweeping changes, and I'm actually okay with this. 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
1: Are you building your spiritual house? We can sometimes leave God right out. I mean, you've heard, God help those who help themselves. Well, that's not true. God helps those who cannot help themselves. Amen? Hallelujah. So we have to leave religion and make sure that we are in the faith. God says in his word that whosoever called upon the name of the Lord shall be saved. So it's not going to church that's going to make us, amen, a Christian. And it's not going to McDonald's that makes us a hamburger, is it? Okay? We have to depend on our salvation coming from the Lord Jesus Christ. So let's surrender our lives to him. In Genesis chapter 9 through 11, the Lord had told the people to replenish the earth. Amen. Hallelujah. But in Genesis 11:4, they were going to build a tower and get to heaven. That's religion. Don't work in your own strength. Let the Holy Spirit lead you in the new year. Amen. So that you can do everything that's pleasing to the Lord. This is Dr. Loretta Rich, and I do come on Praise 92.7 FM. 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Or you can have a live stream on Sundays at 7:30 a.m. on Praise. I invite you to tune in. I love you. God bless you.
2: 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Audible. 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
3: 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Hughley Show, and I just want to extend a huge congratulations to Erica Campbell, Griff, and the entire Get Up Morning family on 10 incredible years. Here is to many, many, many, many, many more. Happy anniversary. This is all y'all getting, so enjoy it.
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0: Well, good people, we are at the end of our time. It's been a good morning here in the Get Up Church. Thank y'all for rocking with us. We can't do the show without you. Listen, I hope you felt blessed. Hope you heard something that you loved. If you want to leave us a message, we got a hotline for you, 972-331-5570. Again, that is not my phone number. I will not be answering. You're not leaving a message for me. It is for the Get Up Church. Amen. 972-331-5570. You know somebody going to do it anyway, Cheryl.
1: I was going to say yesterday, hey, literally, Erica. I'm glad you mentioned that, because yesterday somebody called in and they just said, hey, this is so-and-so, and call me back. Here's my number. And I was like, we've been telling you, just leave the message.
0: Please call them back.
2: Yeah, send it to me. I'll call
0: them
2: back.
0: All right, and then they're going to call you on the phone.
2: I'm going to leave them a message, and they're going to be mad.
0: What y'all love about the show today?
1: Get Up Poll was really good. It was interesting. We got to continue that conversation, not just cell phones in school, but just school overall, education. We were talking about that off air today, so we'll continue to have those conversations. And thank you to the professionals who called in, parents, all of you, all of that matters.
0: Yeah. Griff, what about you? What'd you love?
2: Yeah, I really loved your faith walk. You're responsible for you. Mm-hmm. Like, man, you can pass the buck and say somebody did and what they and all the things.
0: Listen, Griff,
2: at the end of the day, which is what I hate. At the end of the day, which is 11:59 p.m.
0: Had a conversation about a 60-year-old. You know, they didn't teach him this and they didn't teach him that. He's 60. Right. When he realized he didn't know it at 30 and 40, he should have went to school.
1: Right.
0: I shouldn't be telling a 60-year-old man nothing about how to be in dirt, do and work. You know, he had a hard way to go. You are responsible for you. You ain't going to be able to talk about what everybody else did in the system and this and that. Too many people have overcome for you to be talking about, well, they didn't give me, and I didn't know.
1: Look, at some point you knew.
0: Yeah. Shut up, Griff. It don't sound like my mama's voice.
1: Speaking of voices, the ENG was pretty dope today.
0: The ENG was hilarious.
2: Speaking of voices, yeah.
0: Okay, we're at the end of our time. We love y'all. Thank y'all for rocking with the Get Up Church. Let's end with a word of prayer. Lord, I thank you and I praise you for this day, for your goodness, for your mercy, and your grace. Thank you for loving us. Thank you, Lord, for helping us to realize that you desire a relationship with us, not to just do the things, but to know you, to understand your voice and your heart. Lord, help us to keep our ear to your heart so we hear your words and not just the chatter of people, Father. We want your word to resonate in us so we live to please you and not people. So we live to please you and not just to acquire things, Father. We want more of you more than we want the things. And so I thank you, God, for shifting our hearts to the right posture so no matter what we get, we still put you first. No matter where you place us, we still put you first. Lord, you are first and foremost in our lives. We give you all glory, honor, and praise in Jesus' name. Thank God. Amen.
1: Amen.
0: Amen. Amen. Y'all have a good one, and we'll see you tomorrow. Faith walking.
1: Love talking.
2: Enjoy living.
0: On Get Up Mornings, Griff, be safe out there with the stranger.
1: Right.
2: Love you, mama.
0: Bye.
2: I will.
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0: Daryl Walls featuring PJ Morton with Abel on DC's Inspiration Station. I'm Cheryl Jackson. Today's Break Room Session Day. Break Room Session Day. I'm so excited about it. Coming up at 12 o'clock, of course, Jeremiah Hicks will be in studio along with our studio audience. We're going to have an amazing time today, and I'm really excited about it. So, you know, 11 o'clock is an artist spotlight. So today we're shining the spotlight on Jeremiah. So we'll place music there with music from his records and music he's featured on. So can't wait to talk to him coming up in the 11 o'clock hour. So make sure you stick around for that. 12 o'clock Praise Power Mix, and of course, live Break Room Sessions. 1 o'clock Inspirational Lifestyles, and all of this great gospel and inspirational music. We got a lot going on. A lot going on, so don't miss it. 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

0: Javon Dewan and the Trap Stars with 10X My Blessings. That just simply means blessings 10 times over. That's all he's trying to say, right? All right, guys, coming up in the next hour, it's an artist spotlight. And today we're shining the spotlight on Jeremiah Hicks. He's on his way in studio so that he can do Break Room Sessions. Now, Break Room Sessions is my version of Tiny Desk. Bring in the artists, let them sing. Cater lunch from Smoke That Barbecue is going to be amazing. We got a studio audience, and somebody from the audience is going to walk away with Spirit of Praise VIP seats and a meet and greet. Let me tell you something. You can't beat that. I love it. It's going to be a big day today, so make sure you lock us in. 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

is Jeremiah Hicks with My Help on Praise 92.7 and 95.9. 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

0: Jeremiah Hicks is our artist spotlight today on Praise 92.7 and 95.9. And you know he's doing break room sessions, so I had to grab him. Hey!
1: Cheryl, what's up? I am so excited to be here. You always think of me. You always consider me. I love you so much. You are my big sis, for real.
0: Thank you.
1: I'm excited. I'm nervous and I'm excited.
0: You know, I'm not doing anything without calling you. So you did first on Stereo Costa. You did before it became a thing.
1: Absolutely.
0: Right? We're going to call you. Just know that. So if I get a Grammy opportunity, you will be on the show.
1: I'll always be the guinea pig. I'll always.
0: The podcast piece with
1: Absolutely.
0: Me.
1: Absolutely. That's crazy.
0: That is funny.
1: Wow.
0: But yeah, I love you that much.
1: And I love you.
0: The awesome thing is we gave away tickets over the weekend for break room sessions, and listeners was like, oh, I love Jeremiah Hicks.
1: Wow.
0: I'm coming. So a lot of the listeners that's coming today are really Jeremiah Hicks fans.
1: Wow. I'm excited.
0: You got
1: But
0: DC
1: that means
0: fans.
1: We're going to have a great time.
0: That's right.
1: I'm excited to be a part of this. Cheryl, let me tell you something. What you've done over the years, you are our radio girl. You are our representative. You are Mrs. DC. Like, we love you. Thank you so much. And thank you for being so consistent and considerate of me, my ministry. You know, my family loves you so much. I love your family.
0: Yeah.
1: Thank you so much. I'm excited. Like I said, I'm always nervous, but I'm always excited, especially when you're around. Thank you.
0: Oh, wonderful.
1: Thank you.
0: I'm glad to have you. So I saw you on the Stellars.
1: Yeah.
0: With Ty Tribbett. You did the 20th anniversary.
1: Oh, my
0: You're
1: goodness.
0: Doing big things now.
1: You know, Cheryl, it's crazy, and we've talked about this. I feel like I'm walking into another season, you know, like a resurgence. Like, God is like, hey, I'm calling your name again. And for Ty to call me, you know, a man that's in his 40s with gray in his beard, you know, I'm excited. So
0: Talk
1: I can't
0: about
1: wait.
0: Victory.
1: Man, victory. 20 years. So I'm excited. You know, we love Ty. Ty's Mr. Youth. You know, mm-hmm. Ty's 50 years old. You wouldn't even know it.
0: Know.
1: So I'm excited. I can't wait to. Until the Stellars airs. We had a great
0: time.
1: Which is
0: this weekend, by the
1: way. This weekend. It's on Sunday.
0: Yep.
1: Sunday. I can't wait to watch it. I'm nervous to watch it, but I'm excited to watch it. And I'm, you know, I haven't been, my wife is in the studio too.
0: Hey,
1: Tanisha, say
0: Tanisha.
1: Hey. Just say hey real quick. Just say hey.
2: Hi, everybody.
1: We used to go to the Stellars all the time. And so it's my first time since before the pandemic. Mm. So I'm excited about the Stellars.
0: Me
1: so excited.
0: Too.
1: It
0: felt good.
1: It was great.
0: Everybody's
1: this year.
0: Talking about how it felt.
1: It was amazing. I think it was different for sure. And hopefully everybody, of course, you're going to have critics everywhere. But honestly, we love
0: good.
1: Gospel music. We love people. I love how they introduce new artists and then celebrated our royalty, our gospel royalty, our veterans who are there. So it's going to be great. It's going to be great. It was amazing from beginning to end. Fire, straight fire.
0: Awesome. All right. You're at Kingdom Fellowship every Sunday.
1: Kingdom Fellowship, AME Church, Pastor Watley. I've been there for 3 years, going on four.
0: Wonderful.
1: In March. It's been an amazing time for me just to work with some of the most amazing people I've ever worked with. They have embraced my family. And to do ministry at this level is phenomenal. And to be in an atmosphere where you're loved, you're honored, you're considered, that is just rewarding
0: shout out to
1: me.
0: Them.
1: Yeah, shout out. What's up, K-Fame? What's up? Also, our other location, 270, also minister of music at our 270 location.
0: Gotcha.
1: So I serve at both locations, along with Minister Michael White and Minister Redmond Caldwell, and just the entire team. It's been phenomenal.
0: Wonderful. Yeah. For booking, where do people go for you?
1: For booking, you can book me at jmiah84@icloud.com, jmiah84@icloud.com. Send a message. My manager, Latif, will respond, or myself. And it's easy. I love the fellowship. I love to connect. Let's connect. I would love to come to your church, come to your event, come to your worship service, and just be a part, you know, of what you're doing. So call me, y'all.
0: I love it.
1: Email me.
0: All right, break room sessions coming up at 12 o'clock, guys. 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
1: Awesome.
0: So you'll be fine. You'll be great.
1: Incredible.
0: You said I'm nervous.
1: You'll be great.
0: You'll be great. 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
3: We live in a world that celebrates speed. We want answers now. We want doors open like yesterday. We want blessings delivered overnight. But God is not governed by our clocks. Isaiah reminds us that they that wait upon the Lord renew their strength. The scripture does not say we lose strength, but it does say it is renewed. Remember, God's waiting is never wasted. Sometimes the waiting room is a classroom where God teaches us, develop our patience, strengthen our faith, and prepare us for what we've been praying for. So if your prayers haven't been answered, don't confuse God's silence with his absence. Some delays are just divine development. Keep trusting, keep growing, keep the faith, and keep waiting on the Lord. This is Bishop Blaser with this link to life. I serve at United Faith Christian Ministry in Stafford, Virginia. 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
0: This is the Daily Play with Joy Taylor. In every season, except for during the COVID pandemic, the NFL has had a Pro Bowl. The quality and nature of that game has shifted over the years, but on Wednesday, the league said no more. Instead, players selected as Pro Bowlers will be invited to attend an in-person celebration in Los Angeles during the traditional weekend the Pro Bowl games took place. There's a major shift in who's a Pro Bowler as well. 88 players will be named to the Pro Bowl class in late December with no replacement selections. Quote, it's okay to be the first league to walk away from the competitive All-Star game is a quote from NFL Executive Vice President Peter O'Reilly. I love that the NFL is never afraid to make big sweeping changes, and I'm actually okay with this. 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

0: 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All right. 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

0: 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We are having such an amazing time here in the studio live. 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

0: Jacalyn Carr, Harvey Watkins, Shirley Caesar, Karen Clark Sheard on one song. What are you talking about? Jacalyn Carr is going to be with us for the One Voyage Cruise. That's a big concert they're doing in the Bahamas while you're cruising. It's Pastor Mike Jr., Jacalyn, Vashon, Jonathan McReynolds, man. Erica's going to be there along with Lena Byrne Miles. Who else? Carson Barnes, Lisa Page Brooks. It's going to be an amazing time aboard the One Voyage Cruise. 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
1: Put those hands together all across the building tonight. Let the devil know that you're encouraged. Let him know that you're encouraged. Let him know. Hallelujah. I don't know about you tonight.

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William Becton would be encouraged on DC's Inspiration Station. I'm Cheryl Jackson. Inspirational Lifestyles is up next. That's where I share my devotion. Today's topic is every word. Every word. Right now it's the Marys with In the Morning.

0: 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Every Word, Romans 8:26 through 27 from the New American Standard says, in the same way, the Spirit also helps our weakness, for we do not know how to pray as we should, but the Spirit himself intercedes for us with groanings too deep for words. He who searches the hearts knows what the mind of the Spirit is, because he intercedes for the saints according to the will of God. Romans 8:26 through 27. When we are too weak in our flesh to know how or what to pray, we can count on the Holy Spirit to show us the way. What a relief. When the words don't seem to come out right or our supplication feel empty, we can submit to the Holy Spirit to intercede for us with prayers beyond mere words. God hears his children, and he hears his Spirit in a language that only the holy can utter. Believe that God hears your prayers. The Holy Spirit in you will never run out of things to say to the Father, and carry out however you can, and know that he hears every word. Every word. So we pray, God, thank you for listening to my every word. Holy Spirit, thank you for talking to the Father when I can't get the words out. I choose to believe that my words matter to you. Every word. That's Inspirational Lifestyles on Praise 92.7 and 95.9.
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0: JJ Hairston and YV. Rashawn Mitchell and Lisa Knowles Smith. 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
2: The reality is tragedy never announces that it is coming. Tragedy thrives on that one bad decision, one unnecessary risk, one moment of believing that it couldn't possibly happen to me. There was a time in our past when our main concentration was on survival. Our elders were considered strict when they would not allow us to go to anyone's house before everyone in that house was checked out. They firmly believed that the company we keep in our youth will determine the outcome of our future. And they were bound and determined that every generation would do better than the one before. Oftentimes, when a young person's future is interrupted by tragedy, it serves as a wake-up call to remind us to accept the reality that we are uniquely different from other cultures. Understanding that difference obligates us to make certain that our young survive so that they, too, can experience a future.
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0: spirit of praise. That's Pastor John P. Key with the church medley. Come on, man. You got Hezekiah Walker, John P. Key, Vashawn Mitchell, J.J. Harrison, Vincent Bohannon, Lisa Knowles Smith, Charles Butler and Trinity, and we're still adding artists for our pre-show, which is also going to be dope, so you got to get there early. 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

0: Jasmine Brownlee on this one with Great Are You Lord on Praise 92.7 and 95.9. 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

It's another Spirit of Praise artist, not just another artist, but honey, he's the headliner. We've got Hezekiah Walker's Choir Fest coming to the Wells Fargo 18th Annual Spirit of Praise. 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More reasons to get your tickets at praisedc.com. Here he is now with Nothing Else on Praise.

0: More sounds of the DMV, Charles Butler and Trinity, who's also going to be with us for the Wells Fargo 18th Annual Spirit of Praise. It is the event of the area, honey. All these choirs, Hezekiah Walker's Choir Fest is coming. Yeah, tickets are on sale. And listen to where we're going to be, because we're going to be doing pop-ups in different places. We are in the midst of our holy convocation this week, and we're at St. Paul Temple in Bowie, Maryland, the D.C. ecclesiastical jurisdiction. My bishop is Bishop William McMillan, and we're in convocation tonight, tomorrow, and Sunday, and we got discounted tickets we're doing for Spirit of Praise at the convocation. So come get a word and get your discounted tickets, too. How about that? All right, guys, that's going to do it for me today. Thank you so much. Thank you to Jeremiah Hicks, who's in studio today for Break Room Sessions. Be sure to check it out tomorrow. It will be live on our YouTube channel, and you can also go to our social media pages at Praise DC and check out some of the performance from today. I knew he was going to slaughter us. I knew he was, because he just is so gifted and talented, and we love him. Man, whatever Jeremiah's doing, I'm on it. You hear what I'm saying? All right, guys, that's going to do it for me today. Join me tomorrow bright and early on Get Up Mornings with Erica Campbell. I'll be right back here in the midday. And who knows, I may have some Spirit of Praise tickets to give away. But whatever you do, stick around. All right. Love you, family. Thanks for hanging. Bye-bye.
1: 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What up? This is your boy, Rick Zamani. I want to drop you an invite to something a little more personal.
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0: Just in case you didn't know, Willie Mo Jr. is on your radio, family. Hey. Family, it is Thank God Thursday.
1: Uh-huh.
0: And I'm so thankful that everybody under the sound of my voice right now is not cursed. And let me tell you what I mean. Let me tell you what I mean. You are moving in the right direction. A lot of people be thinking about cuss words and all that other stuff. A curse is, may you stay in the same place where you are for the rest of your days.
1: Oh, my God.
0: And you don't want to be there. That's what a curse is. You are expanding. God is adding to your number. You are getting better. You are healed. You are winning. You are prosperous, right? And so that is my word for you, even as we start this show. I'm so grateful that God gave us grace. Come on, somebody. And mercy. Feel that in your sha-na-na. Here's Fred Hammond. Right here on the Willie Mo Jr. Show, flat out.
2: 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No matter what's going on around you, let the

Sub, I love that Willie Moore Jr. is so relatable to the younger audience that loves God, that wants to talk about real life topics. He talks about everything from finances to relationships. And that's why I love the Willie Moore Jr. Show. It's time.

0: Kenny Lewis, one voice. God did it, right?
1: Yes.
0: Here on the Willie Moe Jr. Show.
1: He did. I'm excited about the show today because Jordan Armstrong. Oh, wait. Did you make the announcement yet?
0: No, you're doing it. Oh, right
1: okay.
0: Now.
1: I'm doing Go it right ahead. Now. Yeah. Jordan Armstrong is going to be on the show today.
0: Yes. This Jordan is in the studio right
1: yeah.
0: now. So it was easy to do. It wasn't like you.
1: Yeah, no. It's all to the good. Super excited about him being the flat out hit of the week. We get to tell you about the amazing things we did on Sunday.
0: Indeed. So. Indeed. Family, listen, when we come back, brand new flat out hit from Jordan Armstrong. Just feeling my spirit strong today. You need to be encouraged. You've gone through a whole lot. You need words of wisdom. That's why you got to keep it locked to this show. Because throughout the show, music and ministry is going forth that I believe is going to put a little Holy Ghost pep in your step.
1: Uh-huh.
0: So don't go nowhere here. It's the Willie Moe Jr. Show. Flat out.
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6: Family, this week's flat out hit of the week comes from the Jordan Armstrong. Yeah, called God Love.

0: God loves us.
1: Yeah, he does. One time for you. You got a good system in your car. You enjoyed that.
0: Yeah. Mama, well, next time I play that song, make sure you turn it all the way up and just pull up to the house. The kids and the grandkids are going to be like, what does she have on?
1: Right.
0: Say, this that new Jordan, all right?
1: Mm-hmm.
0: Family, listen, here's Norman Hutchins right here on the Willie Mo.

0: God's got a blessing.
1: God's got a blessing.
0: Everybody say that with me. God's got a blessing.
1: God's got a blessing.
0: If you really believe it, God's got a blessing.

0: this with me. Come on, say, God's got a blessing.
1: God's got a blessing.
0: Everybody.

0: Norman Hutchins, God's got a blessing. I believe that by faith.
1: Man, listen. Yeah. With your name on it, though.
0: Come on. With my name on it.
1: That means can't nobody else have it. Yeah. So you don't need to be jealous of nobody, because if they got it, then it ain't yours.
0: Hey.
1: I'm just saying.
0: I
1: you
0: hope
1: got
0: you
1: yours.
0: Feel that.
1: Okay.
0: So listen, Sharina called us here. It's funny that you say that. Shout out to my dentist, Dr. Walker, Sharifa Walker. She stepped out 2 years ago, right, to start her own practice. And I went to go, because my teeth, I got a little brick. It came out.
1: Okay.
0: Okay, in the back. If you wouldn't tell me from.
1: All right.
0: But I went, she got me in, and I walked into the office. It was new signs and all. Like, I hadn't been there in about a year, unfortunately. It's probably when my tooth came out. But man, the Lord blessed so much as she stepped out on faith. And so I'm just so grateful that there's people out there. I was walking around touching the wall, smiling. This is what I was praying for. I said, if your friends ain't laughing and smiling like this, throw the whole fear
2: away.
0: Throw
2: the whole friend away.
0: Yes, Lord. Hey, Sheree, talk to me flat out.
3: What's good, Willie Mo Jr. and D Stone? Trending topic for today. The U.S. Navy is considering changing the name of an aircraft carrier that was set to honor Black World War II hero Doris Dory Miller. Per reports, internal conversations have even included renaming the carrier after, you guessed it, President Donald Trump. To that I say bye, bye, and bye. I have never seen a living president want his name on stuff so bad. I've never seen it. In my 40 years, I'm in complete awe. This story's been circulating for quite some time, and by quite some time, I mean about a week, and I haven't gotten a chance to touch on it, so here we are on the trending topic, talking about it today. But the Ford-class aircraft carrier got its name, USS Doris Miller, in 2020 during Trump's first term. The decision was historic because it made Miller the first enlisted sailor and first African-American to have an aircraft carrier named after him. That's a really big deal. The name is now under review by Navy officials. According to reports, officials have cycled the idea of naming the aircraft carrier after Trump. If that happened, it would also be historic because, guess what? No U.S. aircraft carrier has been named after a sitting president. So the question I have to that is, why start now? With that said, the Navy has not announced a decision about a name change, and the Department of Defense said it had nothing to announce right now. But gratefully, all hope is not lost. The Navy is also considering honoring Miller with another warship, and it is also recommending him for the Medal of Honor. Want to chat about this or anything else, hit me up Instagram and or X, formerly known as Twitter. The handle is at Sheree_Nicole, SHARI_NYCOLE.

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1: 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Flat up.

0: Fresh Start Worship, you are. Still want to talk to Fresh Start Worship.
1: Yeah, man. We're going to get the lead singer of that song on the phone.
0: I can't wait. So here's the catch 22. When we come back next hour, we're going to hang out with a man who I've coined the Quincy Jones of our time.
1: Come on, Quincy.
0: Here's the thing.
1: Quincy Armstrong.
0: I was talking to Pastor Jenkins, and he said, you know, sometimes legends ain't really seen as geniuses until they gone.
1: That's true.
0: But we gonna call it what it is now, because we gonna speak those things that are not yet, because usually you have to go, he was a genius, he was cutting edge. No, we gonna speak that over his life right now. He's a genius in my book and yours. Jordan Armstrong is gonna be hanging out with us next hour.
1: Come on.
0: Yeah, stick around. It's the Willie Moe Jr. Show. Flat out.
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1: It's me, Willie Moe Jr. on Praise. Flat out. Yeah. Keep doing.

0: Just in case you didn't know, Willie Moe Jr. is on your radio family.
1: Hey,
0: it's the Willie Moe Jr. Show.
1: It is.
0: So honored to be here with my dear brother Dwight Stone. Stone, this thank God Thursday. Of course, we're going to have a lot of calls next hour. Tell me what you're thankful for real
1: man,
0: quick.
1: Man, I'm thankful for Jordan Armstrong, man. That is my real friend. That is my real brother. I know you call him the Quincy Jones of...
0: Yes.
1: Yeah, I don't remember Quincy Jones jumping around the stage like he be jumping around the stage. So,
0: yeah.
1: Praise the Lord. I'm going to have to look for footage, though.
0: Yeah, but you know, he's producing like
1: Quincy?
0: Songs for other people. You know, like Quincy's behind a lot of stuff, and Jordan is quietly behind a lot of stuff. So,
1: yeah.
0: I said that about 2 years ago. Listen, when we come back, we're hanging out with Jordan Armstrong. Here's Kirk Franklin right here on the Willie Moe Jr. Show. Flat out.

0: This is CC Winans, and you're listening to the Willie Moore Jr. Show. Flat out. Flat out.
1: Let it rise. There's no place I'd rather be.

0: Little throwback Jordan Armstrong right here on the Willie Mo Jr. Show. Family, I don't know if you know it or not, but we're about to start going live, and you'll get an opportunity to see us live in the studio. We built our studio, our own money, and just said, hey, we're going to build out a studio. We're going to stay online all the time and just see where it goes. I don't even have no big time goal like that. I just want to get good at it. I told my wife, I said, babe, I just want to get good at it. I just want to be so good at content communication that wherever God wants to use it, use it. But I just want to get good. And speaking of getting good, this young man has been getting better and better every single year with hits after hit after hit. And he's back with another one. It's called God Loves Us. Jordan Armstrong hanging out with us.
1: What's up? What's up, brother, man? How are you?
0: Man, I never had it this good. Jordan Armstrong is in the building. Man. Offline, we were talking about you going downtown Atlanta.
1: Beltline. We hit the Beltline.
0: In the Beltline. I used to live over there. Yeah. Shout out to the Inman Park area.
1: Me too, yeah.
0: And, man, just going out and blessing people with prayer and money.
1: Yeah. Yeah, man.
0: What would make a Grammy recognized, stellar recognized, number one Billboard chart-topping artist get back to the feet of Jesus by serving his people?
1: Oh, my goodness. The people, man. I think that a lot of times when you start gaining success and, you know, things start happening great for you, we sort of forget the community. You know, we forget about the people. And I think in the beginning of this, I was all about ministry.
0: Yeah.
1: Oh, my goodness. I was doing this because of ministry. I wasn't making no money, nothing. I was just cool. I like, oh, I got some music for y'all. But it was about the people. Sometimes we get lost in that. We get lost in the number ones. We get lost in the radio. We get lost in streams. We get lost in content. I just started refocusing, going back to my roots, man, and just remembering the people and why I really do this and why God gave me the gift.
0: Indeed. Jordan Armstrong, the voice that you're hearing right now, just kind of talking about, if you're just tuning in, talking about him taking money and prayers and a team and just heading downtown Atlanta in the Midtown area and just praying for people. What type of people did you encounter while you were down there?
1: Oh, my goodness. Tons of different styles and types of people. I was very surprised by so many people that didn't want prayer, that didn't even need prayer.
0: It's like, no, I'm cool.
1: No. Actually, I was like, there's nothing on your heart or anything that I could pray for. Anything. Like, nah, man, I'm good. One guy told me he didn't need no prayer. He didn't need prayer. And, you know, it kind of just put some things in perspective for me. It was kind of pros and cons with this because, to be honest with you, some people don't know what you're doing. You know, we've had so many gimmicks and so many things go left that some people don't even have faith in if you're going to really pray for them.
0: Yeah.
1: You know, it must be something. And so I saw that.
0: What you here for?
1: Yeah, literally. Like, that's it? You just want to pray for me? That's the world that we're in now. It just really showed me how much work we have to do and where we need to go. And so being out there, I saw a lot of people, but we also prayed for some people that really had some life-changing moments happen. And we were able to bless them after prayer.
0: Yeah.
1: Yeah.
0: No doubt. What you blessing with? We'll talk about that when we come back. Yeah, we're going to talk about that blessing. You should have been at the Beltline.
1: Come on.
0: Family, listen.

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6: 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Tragedy thrives on that one bad decision, one unnecessary risk, one moment of believing that it couldn't possibly happen to me. There was a time in our past when our main concentration was on survival. Our elders were considered strict when they would not allow us to go to anyone's house before everyone in that house was checked out. They firmly believed that the company we keep in our youth will determine the outcome of our future, and they were bound and determined that every generation would do better than the one before. Oftentimes, when a young person's future is interrupted by tragedy, it serves as a wake-up call to remind us to accept the reality that we are uniquely different from other cultures. Understanding that difference obligates us to make certain that our young survive so that they, too, can experience a future.
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1: 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Looks like 395 northbound out in Arlington, VA is actually closed due to an accident. This is at Washington Boulevard as you move around in VA. Also, the George Washington Parkway here northbound as you make your way towards the Beltway is actually slow, in which we've got reports of a disabled tractor trailer. This is on the inner loop of the Beltway out in Tysons. And this is at Leesburg Pike. University Boulevard eastbound in College Park, we got a gas main that's being repaired, and so the roadway is closed between Baltimore Avenue and Greenbelt Road. Also in the district, traffic is slow and jammed up on Suitland Parkway eastbound as you make your way towards South Capitol. Also 295 southbound is a little jammed up towards South Capitol and then moving out towards the Beltway. The Crohn's and Colitis Foundation has led inflammatory bowel disease research and care for over 50 years. Learn more at CrohnsColitisFoundation.org. 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

0: sir.
1: The flat out hit of the week.
0: Thank y'all. Thank you too, man.
1: Jordan Armstrong's hanging out with us right now. Family, we were just talking about him getting back to the hands and feet of Jesus by actually doing ministry. Mm-hmm. Listen, he put himself on blast, but we can be honest. Like Jordan talked about, you know, you get so used to chasing the streams, the number ones, yeah. chasing the cash, making sure the check is there, making sure deposits are there. Maybe you just so used to making sure that your numbers are right, that your sell team are good, and you forgot that you were praying to be in that position.
0: Absolutely.
1: And so he's getting back to the heart of where his ministry started, and that was the people. And so he's out on the Beltline in Atlanta, Georgia, outside speaking to people, praying for people, and blessing people with financial blessings. Were people able to receive saying, hey man, God loves us, and I'm only doing this because God loves us?
0: Yeah.
1: Were they able to receive that, or was that like something that was like, nah, you want some?
0: Yeah, no, I truly believe they did. I think the message was clear. There were some people that walked up to us that we didn't even get to say, could we pray for you? They literally saw the sign that said God loves us and was like, are you guys praying? If so, can you pray for me? And so it was really great to just see, because the Beltline is so different. It's all different types of people. I mean, every race, every type of person is walking this Beltline.
1: Yeah.
0: And so we were able to just connect with so many different people. And I just love the fact that people were realizing that there wasn't a gimmick. I think that was the best part of it for me.
1: Yeah.
0: Of course, praying for them, but also at the end of it, letting them know that God literally loves us, reminding them of that, and blessing them with some money. You
1: yeah.
0: know, I think in this time, man, we're all going through things, you know, and I could have used that $800 we gave up.
1: Come on. I could have used it too. You got some more in your
0: come
1: pocket.
0: Come on. You know, I broke it up and blessed some people, man. And I think that it was the core of what ministry is to me.
1: Yeah.
0: The core of it. The core.
1: So now we got Jordan Armstrong, the producer, Jordan Armstrong, the minister, Jordan Armstrong, the singer, songwriter, rapper. But we also have Jordan Armstrong, the husband.
0: Yeah.
1: And now Jordan Armstrong, the father.
0: Come on.
1: When you look at your daughter, Epic, and you see the road that you are paving for her to follow, if you can fast forward maybe 10 years from now, what narrative would you like to hear from your daughter when she talks about her father?
0: Oh, my goodness. Wow. The best man I've ever known. You know, I always knew that when I had my daughter, I was going to be the first example of what a man looks like.
1: Yeah.
0: And so I want to do, and I'm still doing that, but I want to do my best to be the greatest example. I want to be a tough act to follow.
1: Yeah.
0: I'm talking about tough.
1: Yeah.
0: I would love for my daughter to say that in 10 years. And it's crazy. She's only 3 years old now, but sometimes she just lays on me and she just looks at me, looks me in the eyes and just gazes into my eyes. It's like, oh, we doing a good job.
1: Yeah, yeah.
0: She's like, oh, I love this man.
1: Yeah.
0: I could see it in her eyes. And so I love that man. So prayerfully, that's what she say about her old daddy.
1: Yeah, Jordan Armstrong hanging out with us. New music, God Loves Us, available now wherever you get your music. And then, of course, you know, there are a lot of great visuals that are coming out on social media, video, and I just love all the imaging that you're coming with. Here's the thing. Jordan talked about the number 800, 8 being the number of new beginnings.
0: Mm-hmm.
1: And I see that you've been working out, you know, slimmed up.
0: Yes, sir.
1: You're a great father doing what you got to do. Shout out to Nisi, your beautiful wife.
0: Yes, sir.
1: And I just believe it's just a new beginning. Like, I think if we keep trekking down this road, people are going to get an opportunity to follow your lead. But there'll be a lot of people that have followed your music journey, and just know that you're a leader.
0: Yes.
1: Like, some people try to mimic the sound. Now that you're doing ministry, my thing is, mimic this too.
0: Follow that.
1: Follow this part.
0: Too. Matter of fact, follow that the most.
1: Follow this the most. Like, if you want to be like, take your butt out here and minister and pray and get back to the hands and feet of Jesus, man.
0: Absolutely.
1: So, major love to Jordan Armstrong. Make sure that you request a record, because, I'm sure we'll be hearing that again. It'll be going right up the charts, all right? Family, more music, more fun's on the way. It's the Woodley Moe Jr. Show. Flat out.
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2: 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Quote, it's okay to be the first league to walk away from the competitive All-Star game is a quote from NFL Executive Vice President Peter O'Reilly. 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
4: So traffic this go around brought to you by Compassion International, and things are actually slow as you move around. Let's actually start off jammed up in the 3rd Street Tunnel northbound between D Street Northwest moving towards New York Avenue. Now, New York Avenue is really jammed up as you make your way towards Bladensburg Road Northeast, and it starts to build up at Brentwood Parkway. Also, we've got slow ups on Suitland Parkway eastbound as you make your way towards South Capitol moving out into Maryland. Looks like southbound 295 also jammed up towards South Capitol Street, in which we got an accident in Northern VA. This is on 395 northbound at Washington Boulevard. Also, the inner loop of the Beltway, we got a disabled tractor trailer that's blocking some lanes out there. And this is at Leesburg Pike as University Boulevard eastbound closed due to a gas main repairs between Baltimore Avenue and Greenbelt Road. It's not too late. There are thousands of kids waiting over a year for a sponsor in their way today. Sponsor Child with Compassion. 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
1: We do.
0: It's the Willie Mo Jr. Show. Uh-huh. Thank God. Thursday edition of the show.
2: Come on.
0: And let me tell you something. I'm so thankful that we had the opportunity to hang out with Jordan Armstrong last hour. You'll get an opportunity to hear more from him a little later in the show, so make sure you stick around. When we come back, we will open up those phone lines for those who want to say thank you to God for all that he has done. Come on, somebody. It's the Willie Mo Jr. Show. Flat out.

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That's right. 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

0: Tez working on me. Come on, somebody.
1: Come on.
0: Speaking of working on me, man, it's Thank God Thursday. And I just want to shout out my fraternity, Major Love to Cap Alpha Psi Fraternity Incorporated.
1: Okay.
0: They did a really big post of myself and radio legend Ryan Cameron. I just want to tell you guys, thank you so much. Like, real talk.
1: That's nice.
0: It was a long journey. You know, a lot of people don't believe in fraternities anymore. They seen so many videos and clips and stuff. God ain't pricked my heart on that just yet. So major love to everybody in the Divine Nine. I love you to life. All right. Family, it is Thank God Thursday, and people from the North, South, East, and the West are checking in, telling us what they're thankful for. You on the line with Willie Moe. What's your name? Where you calling from?
2: This is Beverly. I'm calling from Atlanta, Georgia. I have an organization called Reggie's Place Foundation. I am just grateful to poor and to families that are children and young adults that's on the spectrum. I'm so honored to whatever God and all the things God has poured into me that I can pour into them. And that's to give them the courage not to give up, to fight that good fight. God is not finished with them yet. He hasn't threw the towel in, so don't you throw the towel in. Keep fighting.
1: Amen. Don't take my lap in the wrong way. It was because a week ago I saw them throw the towels in the fight.
0: Yeah, the fight.
1: And I'd never seen anybody throw the towel in.
0: Except in commercials and movies.
1: Or in the Rocky movie.
0: Yeah, the movies. Yeah.
1: Says, throw in the towel!
0: Yeah, you don't know that, Willie Moe. Thank God Thursday edition. What's your name? Where you calling from?
3: My name is Lo. I am from Chesapeake, VA.
0: Okay.
3: I am thanking God for life, health, and strength. My car has inspection today.
0: Okay.
3: I got a job.
0: Hey.
3: I'm in my right mind. My children are healthy. My husband is healthy. And I'm just grateful.
1: Amen.
0: Praise God.
1: Ain't that a good thing that you don't have to get a second opinion on that? When people say, I'm in my right mind, you like, you sure?
0: No, it sounds like you're in your right mind. Family, listen, it's Thank God Thursday.
1: Come on.
0: You hear praise reports no matter where you sit right now, whether you are in a tough seat or you just riding high. It's always good to hear people thankful for what God is doing.
1: Amen.
0: It's my prayer that you hear something today that's going to change your life and make you more encouraged. All right? When we come back, we'll open up those phone lines. It's the Willie Moe Jr. Show. Flat out.

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0: 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That's 1-877-345-7747. It's the Willie Moe Jr. Show. Flat
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7: So traffic brought to you by Compassionate International. Looks like we got an accident if you're out in Germantown. This is on 270 northbound and some lane closures as you move towards exit 16. 20-minute delays moving around. As we stay in Maryland, let's go over to University Boulevard. This is out in Prince George's County, eastbound in between Rhode Island Avenue and Greenbelt Road. As the roadway was closed a little earlier, but the right lane is blocked due to a gas main being repaired over there. Suitland Parkway eastbound in the district, we got on and off slow ups as you make your way from South Capitol out towards Branch Avenue in Maryland. Looks like traffic is actually slow here on 295 southbound on your way towards South Capitol Street, in which the George Washington Parkway is a little jammed up. Also, a disabled tractor trailer on the inner loop of the Beltway out in Tysons at Leesburg Pike. It's not too late. There are thousands of kids waiting over a year for a sponsor in their way today. 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
5: It's me, Willie Mo Jr. on Praise. 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

inspirational. When I'm having a bad day, I can always listen to Willie Moore. And he can always lift me up. He plays the right songs. And he is just always so positive and just so motivational. I love it. This is Tracy Dumas, and you are listening to the Willie Moore Jr. Show. Let out!

0: for grace. I need somebody to prophesy with your body language. Just say, what you say? God is leaning in my direction. Don't prophesy. I said
1: he's leaning
0: in whose direction?
1: In my direction.
0: Come on, you ain't no me to say it. You gotta say it. Say,

0: Joanne Rosario still on the throne?
1: Yes, he is. And that's why we thanking God on Thank God Thursday.
0: So it's October the 3rd, mm-hmm. praise in the park.
1: Yes.
0: I think I've been saying the 4th, but it's October the 3rd. And Dwight is going to be performing with Joanne Rosario, right?
1: Yeah. It's going to be D Stone and Friends. It's going to be, yeah, I pray that she has time to do it. But yeah. we have about 20 minutes, and it's myself and Jordan and Nia. I was about to say Nia Long, praise God, but Nia.
0: Come
1: Allen.
0: On, bring hey, Nia on over here. How we know she's not?
2: Hey, I'm Glory. Sorry.
0: But shout out
1: hey,
0: to
1: Glory.
0: Nia.
1: Hey, Glory, Nia Allen Nia. And Lee Bossy and Jay and Q Parker and myself. It's going to be a whole lot of fun.
0: And Joanne Rosario.
1: And Joanne Rosario.
0: Q Parker. I like his little drop.
1: Yeah.
0: Major level.
1: Oh, he always sings it, too.
0: Q Parker.
1: Uh-huh.
0: Yeah, you on the live with Willie Moe. What's your name? Where you calling from?
3: Shanika called up from Baltimore,
0: Maryland.
3: I am thankful for another day that he has opened my eyes and allowed me to get over each and every obstacle in my life.
1: She said each and every obstacle. That means there's a lot.
0: She's been through some storms in her life.
1: Mm-hmm.
0: Hallelujah. But the Lord has redeemed her from them all.
1: Amen.
0: Hallelujah. You on the line with Willie Moe. What's your name? Where you calling from?
4: Yes, I'm Shawana from Redford, Michigan.
0: Okay.
4: And I am thankful because I have been off from work on medical. And I'm just thanking God for keeping me, sustaining me to still maintain my finance. Because sometimes when you're short of an income in a household, it could get very challenging, but I'm just thankful that God showed me how to be good stewardship over my money
0: yeah.
4: to maintain until I go back to work.
0: That's good. That's good. Thank Amen. You for being a good steward. You on the line with Willie Moe. What's your name? Where you calling from?
5: Hello, Willie Moe. My name is Sharon Murray.
1: Okay.
5: For one thing, I am thankful that I got through so I could say hello to you. But most of all, I just want to thank the Lord for being grateful that I am able to be grateful.
0: Yeah, that's good.
1: Grateful
0: I appreciate
1: that
0: you.
1: I am able to be grateful.
0: Yes, indeed. I'm grateful that you are grateful, and thank you for checking in with us so much, man. I'm so honored. Mm-hmm. Family, listen, I don't know what you're going through right now, but I just dare you to just begin to start just writing small lists of like, God, I'm just thank you for this, this, this. I know it seems like something frivolous, something that you would do in preschool or kindergarten, but every day, just write 3 or 4 things like, God, I just thank you for my children. You know what, God, I just thank you for my health. Lord, I just thank you for my car. Lord, I just thank you that I got a job. Lord, I just thank you for food on my table. When you start thanking God, it's something on the inside of you that says, ooh, if he did it before,
1: come on,
0: he can do it again, okay?
1: Yep.
0: Matthew 6:33, make sure that you meditate on that. Seeking you first the kingdom of God and all of his righteousness, you finish it because you're going to go find it, okay? It's the Willie Moe Jr. Show, flat out.
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1: Thank you, God, for giving us our identity in you. We can know who we are because we know whose we are. And we don't have to work for your approval. You've called us by name.

It's Sybil Wilkes with What We Need to Know. A federal judge in Boston officially lifted the final remaining injunction blocking President Trump's nationwide mail voting executive order, granting a formal Justice Department motion following recent United States Supreme Court decisions. While further state and federal legal challenges are anticipated ahead of the upcoming 2026 midterm elections, the federal directive instructs executive agencies to compile confirmed citizen voter rolls, while positioning the United States Postal Service to establish uniform national mail-in ballot standards. U.S. civil rights leaders Reverend Al Sharpton, Martin Luther King III, and Andrea Waters King will lead groups of organizations and individuals from all over the country Friday morning in the March on Washington 2026 Defend the Vote for Voting Protections. In a statement, Martin III said, 63 years ago, my father stood at the Lincoln Memorial. We are called to march again, not only in remembrance, but in action. In sports medicine and athletic safety, former San Diego Chargers linebacker Carlos Bradley invented an innovative helmet cover engineered to significantly reduce traumatic concussions. A 2024 high school athletic study demonstrated that utilizing the SAFER system, that's S-A-F-R, reduced overall concussion risk by 48%. And finally, social media giant Meta agreed to a historic $17 billion legal settlement to resolve a precedent-setting trial over teen social media addiction. Sued by dozens of state attorneys general accusing the company of engineering addictive features on Facebook and Instagram, Meta agreed to institute hard daily usage limits, nighttime activity blocks, and enhanced age verification protocols. To subscribe to my free daily newsletter, please visit SybilWilkes.com. For all the news 24/7, go to news1.com. I'm Sybil Wilkes. Be informed. Be empowered.

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10: Compassion International. We got an accident on 4th Street right at K Street Northwest. Also, looks like things are slow on New York Avenue outbound as you make your way towards Bladensburg Road Northeast. Sandwich traffic is actually slow as you make your way here on 695 northbound over by the Navy Yard exit moving towards the 3rd Street Tunnel. Out in Maryland, looks like 270 northbound out in Germantown. We're still dealing with this accident. Move to the right shoulder at exit 16. Also, things are slow as you make your way on the BW Parkway. This is BW Parkway northbound between the 410 and the Beltway. As we take a look here at University Boulevard, this is eastbound as you make your way towards Greenbelt Road. Looks like gas main repairs and the right lane is blocked. It's not too late. There are thousands of kids waiting over a year for a sponsor, and they wait today. Sponsor Child with Compassion. 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
1: Come on.
0: So honored and privileged that we get the opportunity right now to hear from the one and only Dwight Stone. What's going up?
1: Man, this right here is the Oh God, I thank you.
0: Come on, Thursday.
1: Thursday mix. And if you don't say it the way I said it, then I'm going to give you a second opportunity. It's the Oh God, I thank you.
0: Come on, Thursday.
1: Thursday. Oh. Hey, Glory. Mix. Hey, Glory mix is crazy. But I tell you what, we're about to launch this thing in 5, 4, 3, 2, 1.
0: Let's go.
1: Now, before we launch, though, I just want to let you know we are doing a praise party live on IG Live today. So if you're not driving and you're safely where you need to be, I invite you to head on over to Instagram and party with over 100 believers who just feel like giving God praise. I put something special together for y'all today. For those of you who love Caribbean gospel, this is your mix. Hey, Glory.

0: So I don't usually ask people to do this, right? But today, I felt like this mix hit different. Sometimes, as somebody wrote in the chat, go to God again. Hey, Glory. Sometimes you got to give away what you need, okay? As a matter of fact, that's my word for you today. Sometimes you got to give away what you need. So when you need peace, give it away. When you need money, give it away. Today, I needed some vibes. You hear me? Today, I needed vibes. So I just give up, you know, I gave the people them the vibes I needed. But there's over 60 people in the chat right now on IG that was like, yo, I needed that too. Yo, spirits are moving. I'm hiding on me. Hey! That means the spirit is moving and it's wilding out in me, if you needed a translator. But yo, if you need me to run that back, I need you to head on over to Instagram right now, at Dwight Stone on Instagram, at DJ Dwight Stone on Facebook, and just say, yo, run it back, man. Run it back, man. The Willie Moore Jr. Show is so different. Listen, Willie's coming back, Cherie's coming back, and guess what? Jesus coming back. Hey, Glory!
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5: So traffic brought to you by attorney Big Al, the law officer Richie Klein. Jammed up in the 3rd Street Tunnel northbound between D Street Northwest moving towards New York Avenue. We're watching New York Avenue, and this is outbound New York Avenue. Moving towards Bladensburg Road Northeast, jammed up in which traffic volume picks up at Brentwood Parkway. We got reports of an accident on 4th Street. This is right at K Street Northwest, in which things are actually slow as you make your way on 295 northbound between the 11th Street Bridge moving over towards Eastern Avenue, which we've got reports of this accident cleared out. Let's go to Maryland, and this is some good news in Germantown if you're moving around, but traffic is still a little jammed up here on 270 northbound just after exit 16. As things are slow on the BW Parkway, this is as you move here northbound between 450 towards the Beltway. When you get into an accident, call 911 first, then call attorney Big Al, 1-800-HURT-123. That's 1-800-HURT-123. 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
14: It's me, Willie Moe Jr. on Praise. Flat up.

What's up, everybody? It's your boy, Pastor Mike Jr. And just in case you didn't know, you're listening to the Willie Moore Jr. Show. Flat out.

0: to Kwanzaa Jones. She is now a majority owner of the San Diego Padres. This makes her the first black woman to hold that position in Major League Baseball history. A little more context, MLB owners unanimously approved the ownership group led by Jones and her husband, investor Jose E. Feliciano, on August 17th. The deal values the franchise at a whopping $3.9 billion. FYI, this is the highest price ever paid for a Major League Baseball team, and their group owns more than 40% of the franchise. That's a big deal. And it's also a big deal that Feliciano serves as the designated control person while the executive MLB holds accountable for the club. Another history maker in his own right, Feliciano, who was born in Puerto Rico, becomes the MLB's first Puerto Rican majority owner. The sale officially closes in the coming weeks. Number two, Meta has agreed to pay about $18 billion to settle a multi-state lawsuit accusing the social media giant of intentionally designing addictive platforms that harmed young people's mental health. Another action item is the deal will bring daily time limits for young users on Instagram and Facebook. And according to Meta, there will be other changes aimed to improve online safety as well. Now, the settlement was announced yesterday, and it ends a legal battle just over a week after a California trial began, where four states had been seeking as much as $1.4 trillion in damages. Meta did not admit wrongdoing as part of the settlement. I've been keeping my eye on this. I've talked to you guys about this case for a while now, and nice to know that it is closed. And it's also nice to know that there are going to be some action items implemented that are going to protect our young people out there. Social media is out of hand in many respects, and hopefully this regulation will help us get back on track. Number three, in global news, families are waiting for news regarding their missing loved ones after deadly floodwaters wiped out villages along the Nepal-China border yesterday. The number of people listed as missing across both countries has ramped up to 1,300, including at least 700 foreigners. Dozens of them are Americans, and according to reports, more than 270 people have been confirmed dead, and the death toll is expected to rise. We are absolutely offering our prayers and keeping all of those who've been impacted by this tragedy, this natural disaster, in our prayers. Want to talk about that? We can. Or if you want to weigh in on Meta agreeing to pay about $18 billion to settle a multi-state lawsuit accusing the social media giant of intentionally designing addictive platforms that harm young people's mental health. Big case. Settlement is made. What say you to that? Let's talk about it. Or if you want to chat about the San Diego Padres, yeah, new majority ownership. Shout out to Kwanzaa Jones and Jose E. Feliciano. The couple now serves as majority owners of the MLB franchise, and the deal that they will have closed in the coming weeks values the franchise at $3.9 billion. Historic run there. And yeah, history makers, Kwanzaa Jones, first black woman to hold that position in MLB history. And also her husband, Jose E. Feliciano, first Puerto Rican majority owner in the MLB. Unbelievable. Want to chat about this or anything else, hit me up. Instagram and or X, formerly known as Twitter. The handle is at Sheree underscore Nicole, S-H-A-R-I underscore N-Y-C-O-L-E.
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0: JJ Hairston, Nothing Else, right here on the Willie Mo Jr. Show. Major love to my brother JJ and Trina. I love you to life. True friends of the ministry, I honor and appreciate you. Stone, let's talk.
1: Man, family, listen. There's this one person who's been looking for satisfaction in every area except God. You're looking for more money. You're looking for more success. You're looking for more attention, more stuff, more followers. Still, it's not enough. Because sometimes we keep on asking for more and we don't realize why it will never satisfy us. It's because you don't need more stuff. It's really because you need more God. And the truth is, it's in the word too. In Psalm 73:25, it says, whom have I had in heaven but you? And if there's none upon the earth that I desire besides you. Everybody needs that kind of faith, Willie. Like, until you get to the point where it's like, God, I want you and nothing else. You're at a very interesting place in your life. Because what's going to end up happening is you're going to achieve a lot of things and you still going to feel empty. Now, I know there's a motivational moment. I know it's supposed to sound inspiring and everything, but I'm just telling you, like, sometimes you got to not just chase God's hand, but also chase his heart. Not just chase the blessing, but chase the blessor. Don't just chase the miracle, chase the miracle worker. And I think when you realize that he's the source of everything, then you'll start saying, you know what, God, I just want you and nothing else. And if you want that deeper relationship and you're like, I think I'm at the beginning of something. You are. And we want you to just dive a little deeper into the relationship by saying, Lord God, I repent for every part of me that's not like you. Thank you for dying for my sins. I believe you rose from the dead. And because of my beliefs and because of your sacrifice, I am saved.
0: Come on.
1: But around here, we like to say, you say, baby.
0: Yes, Lord.
1: You say, baby.
0: You said it for the first time. Go ahead and text your nephew, 314-470-8514. Again, that's 314-470-8514. Go ahead and text your nephew. If you said that for the first time, I love you to life with no take backs. It's the Willie Mo Jr. Show.

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1: 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Stepping in.
2: 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We got a disabled truck that's blocking two right lanes out on the Beltway, the outer loop of the Beltway, and Tyson's right at Leesburg Pike. Also, things are slowing the George Washington Parkway northbound moving towards the Beltway. Jammed up here with traffic if you're moving around on New York Avenue outbound, making your way towards Bladensburg Road northeast. And things a little jammed up here on 295 also here. And Anacostia Freeway northbound between the 11th Street Bridge moving over towards Eastern Avenue. The 3rd Street Tunnel northbound jammed up between Massachusetts Avenue and New York Avenue out in Maryland. Watch out for gas main repairs in which the right lane remains blocked on University Boulevard. This is eastbound right at Rhode Island Avenue out in Prince George's County. So, yeah, be careful out. The Crohn's and Colitis Foundation has led inflammatory bowel disease research and care for over 50 years. Learn more at Crohn'sColitisFoundation.org. 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

0: Family, it is the Nightly Spirit. It's your girl, Darlene. And content creators, I need your attention. I want to have a conversation with you about something that I need some clarity on and we need to have a discussion about. Those of you that are social media content creators, be up in this chat room here tonight. See you in about 17 minutes.
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Nathan Davis on the Nightly Spirit and Family. I want to get into this conversation. I want to talk to my content creators. All right. You know, you've got people out here that are making content and doing their thing. You know, social media has created a world for creativity, right? And that's all well and good, you know, but what happens when somebody has an idea and they post it? By Friday, they got millions of people that have seen it. That's amazing, right? And then they keep posting and they keep creating and they go on the flow of their own creativity and they do their thing. They get brand deals and whatnot. So here's another side of that. Sometimes you'll create something and somebody else that has a bigger platform can discover what you did and then they recreate it exactly the way you did it. It's just them. Now their version explodes. Why? Because they have more followers than you. And suddenly everybody thinks that that person is the real creator. But then this other person has brand deals. Like, wait a minute. Wait. And they looking at you like, they stay on my page, stealing my content, recreating, and they're getting even bigger. Now, I just want to give you this scenario. Creator A develops hilarious original content and starts getting brand deals. Creator B has a much larger following and begins repeatedly recreating Creator A's concepts. Creator B's versions goes even more viral. Here is tonight's question. Is Creator B simply playing the social media game, or does Creator A deserve credit or compensation or both? Because, you know, inspiration is normal. Artists inspire artists. That's good. Comedians inspire comedians and musicians inspire musicians. Businesses inspire businesses, you know. But at what point on social media is I was inspired by blank? You know, and at what point does it become, hey, you stole my whole idea? Okay, can we talk about that, content creators? 1-877-345-7747. At what point is it you've stolen my idea if somebody is recreating your content and going even more viral? Can we talk about that tonight? Has that happened to you? Has that happened to anybody that you know? 1-877-345-7747. Can we talk about that? 1-877-345-7747. Call your girl on the Nightly Spirit.

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0: It's the Nightly Spirit. It's your girl, Darlene. And what we're talking about tonight, I really want to talk to the content creators tonight because, yeah, let me just tell you, as a songwriter, as a singer, as a, you know, a musician in general, we have laws that protect us from people taking our original content and recreating it for themselves. That because, you know, when it comes to your intellectual property, we have laws, but now the internet does not have laws that protect your intellectual property. Okay. So we're in a situation, content creator A, original content, posting, gone viral, got national brand deals, all this good stuff. Well, someone comes right behind him with a following that's five times larger, recreates. And when I say recreates, goes straight down his timeline, picks out his favorites, and recreates his content for his followers. And he goes super viral, but does not mention where he got it. You know what I mean? And really is kind of taking it as if he's the originator. So my question is, you know, at what point does it become, hey, you're not being inspired by me. You're stealing from me. Is it stealing or is it inspiration? What do you say? Tell us your name and where you're calling from.
1: Hey, Darlene, this is Q Brown. How are you?
0: I am great. How are you?
1: Doing great, great, great, great.
0: What do you say to this?
1: I say that creativity creates creativity. And I think that one person stealing someone else's information is fine because they're just going to do it a different way. Mm. And whether or not one gets paid or not, that's really totally up to them because each one is going to create something different. They're going to put a different spin on it. It's not going to be identical. So why not?
0: What happens if it is identical?
1: Most times it's not identical. I've never seen creativity that's the same.
0: I got to show you something. Because there was something that inspired this conversation. I couldn't believe it. But thank you for calling today.

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0: Family, it is the Nightly Spirit. It's your girl, Darlene. And what we're talking about tonight, I really want to talk to the content creators tonight. You know, when it comes to your intellectual property, we have laws. But now the internet does not have laws that protect your intellectual property. Okay? So we're in a situation, content creator A, original content, posting, gone viral, got national brand deals, all this good stuff. Well, someone comes right behind him with a following that's five times larger, picks out his favorites and recreates his content for his followers. And he goes super viral, but does not mention where he got it. At what point does it become, hey, you're not being inspired by me. You're stealing from me. Is it stealing? Let us know what you think, family. 1-877-345-7747. Again, 1-877-345-7747 on the Nightly Spirit.
1: Let me take you back to what gospel Caribbean vibe felt like in that church.

0: home. Tell me your name and where you're calling from.
1: Detroit, Michigan.
0: What do you say to this? Are you a content creator?
1: I'm not a creator, but I believe it's plagiarism.
0: You believe it's plagiarism?
1: Yep, just like if you're in school and you turn in a paper that looks very similar, you're going to get charged. You're going to get an F.
0: Yeah.
1: Maybe kicked out of school. Even if you change it up a little bit, if they can say it's similar, it's going to get flagged as plagiarism.
0: Yeah. I actually agree with you on that. And some people don't agree. Some people are like, you know, it's free game. It's the internet. And, you know, we should be able to do whatever we want. But it's like one person put in the work to actually make that funny. All you got to do is redo what they did. How crazy is that, you know? But thank you so much for calling in tonight.
1: No worries. Thank you.
0: And family, you know, that is the reason I'm having this conversation is because there are no rules on the internet for plagiarism. You know, how do you take someone's whole idea, their whole concept, their mannerisms, their captions and everything and recreate it? Well, some people think, well, that's what the internet is for. You know, you do what you do for your followers and they do what they do for their followers. Should there be like some sort of rules for that? Should we reconsider, you know, how we're posting on the internet? What do you think about this? 1-877-345-7747. Again, 1-877-345-7747. Talk to me in my chat room on the Nightly Spirit.

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6: 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I see the trucks that we're planning to